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1: Sandy Bros is here, son of a fishy, you are coming on paper. Appear on a new shirt in for another, and between us, who should work. But as for Jesus Power Embassy, Jesus Power Embassy, I will come my friend to a patrol who see a friend to station. Mr. Sopa, baby, I can make out. 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
0: Pa. 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
1: To be a future, I'm going to be a witty, and I say, we win away. 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
0: that. 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
0: 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I'm telling you. Tell me, yes, because I'm not saying you forget any money. I'm not going to cost too much. I don't know why they pray. Let's see, I'm feeling I'm not ready. Now we're meeting.
2: Let's
0: see, I'm ready for that, baby. We. 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We Kenya, we are sacra. We Kenya, we are. Open it. 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Also for you, Jimmy. 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Untimi ntitamu kantra so se anaso bentise we dey ofi na me na we dey ofi na me
2: o
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2: Oni nyang ku ponte masin.
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2: Den ti du chan kwa.
0: Den bia pia. And Kaji Ben the chase will be with you for 12 years. Yadia went to say that will be so. Now, but last one, my opinion, I'm your son, but never catch a book on the team.
2: David. How no minute?
0: What can I miss a Mumoja Puno? Oh, preaching Kaja Mumoja Puno. What the cat? What God will never see in your hand? What you have to make Pian Koso was a fan one day. And provoke the pan. I was so before the couple to meet the mass any pan. No, catch him as a Bible said, one now was one who saw being a member of that in 10 on the Georgia. I was so before the power of God and the Jenny pan. We had to put ya a hand on who says you soon, not yet to what you cast out to me, not to me, no, who told the pan of Tony or Bar, what they are then said a handkerchief of Bar Sony, who can you miss a meeting up with the three.
2: Baba ebane se na ni ni pepu ho wo nya obi abone na so na obokwa awade no ni se de ni se ye ma ho bi ya na enu no ya na fi hi
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2: oi
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2: ya nya no bone asa
0: na se si nya me ma bo sam de na ye kan bo sam de na ye kan nya mi won prepare hell am ni bo. I prepare hard in my Satan.
1: Silver.
0: And the Satan person will not dominate the Omoka. And Omoon Planta or Padon Tigal will something that will be Yadia. Tabby.
1: Silver.
0: 98.3. Or something that was said. Or Namis says a German, or Namis says a German, or Pierre Robert Party said, assuming it's just a rubber cell. Yeah, the image of Christ, yeah, the image of God. Just in the middle, just say, I was at home.
2: Hey,
0: we will send time in a prepaid gentleman. And you must say one dress, I'm not part of Momaco. Tell our dear soldier, good pun. We are making still who make us a become possessive. Tell us something or part of Momaco. And to what you want, ma, and your baby, Minicacas, or woman, when you want a sudden food, swimming a one year and day at Chiwadian of a canicra. Kaboma brabo na robo onu anka sana brabo de ne yebi na mo asem kasa ana ko fo haudi abanu so na mo asem
2: kasa
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0: 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With a car, Muna Basu won't be that. Over my car, that down one is one to go.
2: Hey,
0: Opa Brassa! The way yes, lady, I dare cannot to them. Yet, Tabby, I didn't know to the near scene.
2: Hey,
0: Opa, I won't who made that move, we are singing in Hano. I won't who made that move, we are singing in Hano. Get to one night,

0: that about 98% of them help people are down for. Me no catch them.
1: Ahun hum e ye jimo.
0: I and ahun hum so about to nip them.
1: Well, Papa, ahun hum no to nip them.
0: Ahun test na so. Aye, kasi yesu tutu ahun mani te tirose. Mun fi ne mun ko shop ni. Ahun hum mani to pun. Ahun to nip them. Ti yesu kasi ofi bi nim dia te nip them ti bi pa man family won to nip.
2: Mm. Still,
0: ahun hum nip them. Ni nim ni ose. We did the penny, I won't perform. I'm telling you,
1: me and any penny.
0: We don't play a human trust, we get human sentence. I hope it's not good. And what is that?
2: 98.3.
0: Why, Father, I got party, I want to have a good day penny. All the kinds you will be on the opportunity person. And Father, some say, I told you, I tell the penny because we didn't know much in the penny. We're planning a woman again, so we feel the day we see. Hey, I don't forget, I said it about 25 years ago. Was a million. If you are sick, you can't get them pass.
1: Many
0: of you. Can you see? What can you do that? That time you saw so food, yes. About 30 years ago. Up here, we made this off for Japan.
1: But
0: this was out of the room, 20 years ago. But this off for Japan, we do for Fox FM, we do. But this off for Japan, Papa. Up here. Or cut some soap. Many of you can't get them pass. You didn't just say. Some bad 10 years ago, I'm not
2: saying.
0: So, you are not a human being. I mean, can you keep? We need to be able to be a secret.
2: We
0: need to be a secret. We need to be
1: a secret. We need to be a secret. We need to be
0: a secret. We need to be a secret. We need to be a secret. We need to be a secret. We need to be a secret. We need to be a secret. We Then I'm not going to do that.
1: I'm not going to do that.
0: Yet, I'm not my body, Unipo. The head of your soul for me, your own crap here. Now, what you are seeing, I'm not going to make us only a plumbing car. Can I also uncle or ever? Cadacatras is too, you suck at it in a hole. Adacatras in two more. Or tell us a little will be in July.
2: 8.3 FM.
0: Can now suffer or pop that to a more. I know what it is. Huh? So come and come as a forfeit. David and Quasa for sure could for the moon. Because if you could find the buyer present, who knows it for? Shem Mahama has it for to be a young
1: woman.
0: I don't know you because on my channel, on the board, Papa do ball, send me to one of my woman. Appear, set a bit to no one. Teddy, why would you say we don't dress up with you? We know what's for in our bra. A year, do not what I want to us also go see nine. Your first generation, second generation, third generation, or your fourth generation.
1: Hey,
0: and to what are you one? Oba, aye two, or none, aye three, or none, and can't swear a four.
1: I said, I won't even put in a movie ever.
0: And that time,
1: oi,
0: that's not the problem for me up here, was massive for
2: time.
0: I can't even catch it till now. Eh, so we won't want it that, oh, what that, and pa, I wanted it one, maybe. Oh, yeah, you're born away now, dear. The man who's in now, dear. The man comes from you now, what it is. Can you put your clothes on a yetuma? To me, sister, not me by yetuma, a yetuma, sir, so I won't talk to us who was in nine.
1: Hey,
0: what would the kind of? Oh, mama, oh, bah, oh, mama, no, none of us. Tis a bit to me was a for a town.
1: Hey,
0: Abia, what did you say? I was over my own for 2 months and 3 days. I wouldn't hear that move. Because if you are here, you
1: are here. You are here. I am
0: here. I am here. I am here. I am here. I am here. I am
1: here.
0: I am here. I am here. I am here. I am here. I am here. I am here. I am here. I am here. I am here. I am here. I am here. I am here. I am here. I am here.
1: I am here.
0: I am here. I am here. I am here. I am here. I am here. I am here. I am here. I am here. And two said that to me, couple of minimum of pain, not at the Kudan Tamar moment to me, Koso, I'm a good bread. I'm a good treat, and yes, so young
2: couple, 2 million of money.
0: I'm for no feeling. Tapia, so was I saying to me, a woman, this is so poor, we say, I get to my papa. Now, so between poor, dear, more than a mother's. To dread a man, Panua, Chinese team the baby. Team need to show. To be some supply in the cement castle, we go for you. On my French, I said, I'll be a job, but your boss must be a canoe. No more telling, no more your more country. A few. And the culture of the Kuma Ponce and the Kotu Fifi. A Ponce, Madame Fonacotte. Oh, Barbara. A Ponce, I told you some Kotra to you. Tell them about Ponce and Kuimoko. No Kotra Kotu Fifi. Tell your brother, what are we bringing in a book around to my woman? And be a canoe. To be sure, we'll be able to be a woman to me.
1: We're not going to be able to do it.
0: Santa to put up to 3,000 Sakrai. I asked Santa to. Or Castle, you are the Padilla Sakrai and Sakrai and Sayo. Mamma, who
1: did you make it? Yes,
0: I can't be. Mamma, who quay? I have the moon free member with your content. I tell you, verse 38 or 42. We have the moon free member with your content. To be put to you, Satan, or there. The Michel content that is so free.
1: I'm not sure.
0: The Bible says that on the speaker who to want for say, no man will pay. Many no more free number to share with you. You can say we share with you. We share no make them. We share we show them. We share the penti no more power body. We share the penti no more ye. We share the penti no more mumbra. So be give that ye should defy ye should say we can't be a ensign. I just say two free number to share with you. We share a come room. The penti no more to win tempo. To be bottles or bread, to be a suffer or bread, the whole ceremony, be a suffer, can't have the worship. Be a solid penny, what that one, I didn't care because I'm the shade of you to me, if you say, if I kiss anybody here. To know the coin, man, you.
1: Yes,
0: you are first and foremost, temptation, education, and one sound of the son of
1: it.
0: 40 days fasting.
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0: 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Wait, obisi. I don't mind how I come to have me major fasting. Fasting in Kuro Kono. Debbie.
1: Fasting.
0: What are you fasting? We are sitting here. I'm saying that we be fasting. You probably bow. We pay bishi. I don't know what I'm telling you. The aye ahusaswa and the ho and paibo. Soon shumu jidi. I'm not busy. I'm so full. No soon shumu. I'm not so full. I'm not busy.
1: What
0: is this? I'm not so full. No. And now we are a canal preacher. We are a copycat preacher. Because we be a copycat preacher, we be a so we be preaching native to a preacher.
1: Okay, okay.
0: What is it? What is it? What is it? What is it? What is it? What is it? What is it? What is it? What is it? What is it? What is it? What is it? What is it? What is it? What is it? What is it? What is it?
1: What is it? What is it? What is it? What is it? Na yanko pompo mi no se meye ya
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0: cha onyame de sebre pa bia malipa ya won krabia ene wo sebre
1: krabia ko
0: ai ene sebre ko bi fi fi ba me krabia ene se mi ku kenya mi asma na pe
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1: Oh,
0: and you have to. It is not easy. It is not easy. Cherry, I will pay you. Don't be so much. You dear. I will pay you. No, you do not do. No, no, no. My miss, we will go for tower. We will be able to manage to get a tower. So, when you miss, I will say, oh no, I will not do you. Yeah, so you should not pay me.
1: Yeah,
0: when you miss, I will be no.
1: When
0: you miss, I will be no. Because I will pay you. I don't want to.
1: I will not.
0: Na isi na kosu mi ni yede yeye mo djuma bra bo mu sense mi. 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
1: oh, bre, oh, some for free, then call ye.
0: I'm calling.
1: She can't buy, Nashi.
0: She can't buy, Nashi.
1: Oh, before you take your own, you
0: are serious. She can't buy, you know, you're in the home. Oh, be a to swear. Oh, be a to swear 20 million, 50 million. Eh, or the best idea.
1: Oh, because, or Cotadi, but to Scano Yasuna, the other room.
0: Says she can't have a cow and sign it, the old Sikan pen and the bit me. 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
1: Okay.
0: And for you to have control over money, it is not the spirit of money in you.
1: 98.3
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0: FM. Sika osho agotumi. Sika osho agotumi. Sika we are the secret but we find the effort. So the penny the effort. Now the music effort. I want to change my way. But the corner. Who do my best secret effort?
1: Baby.
0: Up here. So I go find one effort and bring my best fee. Now one show me young to turn and tackle. No journey is going to be free. But you. So the secret here.
1: Yes, I brought my own. Only fibua.
0: Only fibua. You know what I say? Oh, who do we see? I don't know band what you bring with.
1: Oh, okay. Okay.
0: You know, make a lot of
1: sense.
0: I just said, or soon maybe also put money amount. Say the baby,
2: you believe in 8.3
0: FM. You believe you say. Obisi can't turn in some share, baby, to me, baby, yes.
1: I'm going to say, this is the kind where they can't
0: be. The problem is that the Sadia will come up to have been to have been in some part of the part to interview, and the Sadia interview of first piano. I open to look yourself if you want to do so. I have been a solitaire.
1: I have
0: been
1: a woman.
0: I'm telling you, I have been a
1: fear.
0: I have been fear one year when you meet. The entry when you meet, I have been just a good thing. I. I'm telling you. Ah, no, here got be my mother have baby say about Mr. Johnson can.
1: Hey,
0: Wangini.
1: Papa, I have
0: to walk in a bit in that friend to 10 hours on so in
1: Sir Johnson can.
0: Debbie.
1: Hey.
0: No, I have any said about him.
1: Will you be my Johnson?
0: Eyes. Oh, sorry, you are tripping now. I have any mind that you may be.
2: I.
0: To a hundred couple of the women who come said about you to attack me by the swag. Attack it into me. What a coach said to me, to you, what a bed.
2: Silver, 98
0: FM. I said, you know, you know, you know, you happened in the bus. I did not. Obviously, if you know, did that, tell me, would you do the thing? I know, did that, probably, or did you want to be with you? I didn't know me. And so, you know, what you mean, again. Since you know, suicide, you know.
1: Okay.
0: You know, what was said, you know, suicide, would you be even told? Would you be even told? Our own pass up on by. I won't pass idea. I won't be my number tonight.
1: If I say, if I say, I find my dear with you, Yan and Sir Tammy, who may deal with you, then Frank came home. I don't know a woman who buy.
0: A year to me.
1: Won't Frank come?
0: I buy Miss Abaya to me. I just said, eh? And so near, so never. I have been a bit, my dear, would know be a tear her by the voice or tear her by the cassa. And before you don't get here, what you have by cassa.
1: Okay.
0: Now, I'm going to show up before we know what I'm going to say about me. A year, you know. Now that you're going to show up with you. And you show me that what you say, you show up and you show up, you show up, you show up, you show up. I don't know what it is. One is body beats in the so I'm going to be teaching that if you say.
1: Okay.
0: I'm not saying the call for no. Although you hold the action, not the body beats in the action, I assume you show that you say the friend. It is sanity. What if you are sold when you came, but I wouldn't you up
1: there?
2: Yes,
0: yes, in the whole class. So, what if you are sold when you came? Who saw the year? Who saw the year? Who saw the year? Who saw the year? Who saw
1: the
0: year? Who saw the year? Who saw the year? Who saw the year? Who saw the year? Who saw the year? Who saw the year? Who saw I'm telling you,
1: if you can't see,
0: over there, it's a person should be managing a witch. I'm not going to any kind of I'm telling you, man, David, because was a radical and better set on by the man who knew me. Person should be managing a witch. That when you know what will be
2: out,
0: when I'm in a head can appear, or do be
1: out.
0: I'm telling you, my son of God is a money energy, and I pay obedience to what you're doing. My
2: son, 98.3 FM.
0: Hey, can you make somebody? I was like a bell phone to put in someone in a mule. To come back, you know, was like a rubber phone and so play. My father said, my mamma, I had to make a penny to see about what? Can you make a paman? Isaac is ready to go. And Sana is all there. That is so deceived. Sit down, a friend at the old castle in Google and Penimania. 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How do they have to do? 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
1: FM. What do you want to do?
0: You
1: can't
0: go back. You can't go tobi o nyame ama na dwuma chede twumi o de hunu me ne fa wo pon da bia me kaso kwa be fuku no kwa ko bi na ngalo di be ye tobi o be ye
1: na da ko bo
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1: ne no mean
0: say I
2: still go heaven
0: I be see what heaven na ye be come we will believe in heaven pa e believe say the people go check take go to be very careful
2: silver like this is kind of yet fair
0: ha or so for we tell this way they will preach salvation when they preach in God here where they go go heaven go heaven no no I so for me be a signboard but I'm good.
1: I'm not
0: checking. I but I'm good. Debbie. I'm a trouble with your pretty salvation. Yeah, yeah, buddy, yeah, kill, but we should see no man cause of pals. I won't free them. Pretty Christ. Yes, you, but yes, you know, about the bay. Up here. I saw for them, I'm going to say, yes, you know, about the bay. Nyanko Paul said, "What is some in mind to him tell the values? Who now would take Kumasi Bank to my head? Yes, you say, Oba. Oba, the way.
1: When is the last time I'm going to see Yesu?
0: Ah, now Yesu, boy, you ask how many years? Abia.
2: Over
0: 98.3 FM. So for so for beard who only know about heaven in their own court. To my catcher, sir. Heaven, I call it Prince of Christ.
2: Still be fair.
0: They will tell you the passes of food, they will finish me on the back of heaven. Number two, they are waiting in the room. So I go to the first and tell them, yes, I'm going to Bible. And they say, and heaven, no, no, no. They tell some answer. What would you look around heaven? I'm going to be here because I'm not so many of my baby. What do you want to know? To one of the men, what was it? But I'm about heaven. To one of my fighting mission, yes, I am young woman. Tom, I don't know, Susie. And morning, I didn't have a mood to do your cousin. I didn't have a mood to go send it to a man for you. The Tawaman comes to somebody. The Tawaman, the Tawaman, somebody. The Tawaman to tell me.
2: The Tawaman, somebody.
0: A Pharisee from Kumbusa used to scratch and someone who came, said yeah. And brought down most of them in the day, you
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0: And the mood. Cause what do you want to do anybody? And a pay, may just so so much if you move a common friend. The PR of our friend to come, also be small friend to station, you tell me.
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0: 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Only two and your car for the one. O se me ko di fo ne fe nsu nsu wa fo. E di pento bi abeti. Ape nsu me mi sin sign board.
1: David, David, David.
0: I mean din en na me e di abeti. 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
1: Obi
0: abeti. Me me ne criminal.
1: David.
0: E di nsu ka na ye.
1: Minister
0: Ufra.
1: Me wo se wo yi
0: sin. Me telephone number me wo sin over 25 years ago 30 years.
1: Oh.
0: Aso fo nsu de bebra na nte. Bebra ba wo ma wo ba ya na wa change ni number. Wo wa change ni din. No, it's a suburb yet. Maybe it's a suburb yet. Most of the guys. A suburb. A day is so. Because I'm a Yahzaya criminal. I don't know me by Bazan.
1: I'm
0: a brand new guy.
2: Silver 98.3.
0: This is some kind of yajima. Oh, but my wife is so good. Nobody. Problem be a soon piano pain. I'm a trace. A beer. When you sound a pay a serious so I am a movie.
1: Okay.
0: And soon, yes, sir, you put a boost. Fucking this and then. I should know my contents have been 30-40 days.
1: Papa, Nas, what will you do so?
0: Ice! Ice! And never confident in it.
1: I said,
0: you. I said, you're so bad. I said, you're enough. To Nasa, what woman? You're who fool with Nasa. If you a tongue, you sue as a sabon. And then I hear tales soon. Appear
1: at the chain
0: and my wife. And then I hear tales soon. And then I saw some conclusions with 2 minutes with the yet. And then you have what time also? And you are doing a couple. Yes, I see what 40 days in your appear. At the journey, I
2: 98.3
0: I just want to miss 40 days in there. I can't tell you by an amico silent. So you should make a chance. I'm not
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0: Can a pie a little bit that was so a man if it has a problem with you so drink. Only my little son, are you free?
1: Okay.
0: To the night, it's just 40 days. I 40 days means we are not there.
2: My
0: just went to
1: The number now is 0244020940 0244020940. 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Omra Chronoma Francho na omra mehwe die nyankopon etumiye. 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Buso bi asa pania ka fo no ye be kire wo. Utu wa. O so pe sun sun bua fo obia be kire wo. Bra never heard it name etumiye. Papa I ana obi be kire wo romana.
0: Miss, our last question after your phone line is effective.
1: Okay, maybe it's the last question.
0: I would tell one. I'm a new beard that was so beard. I would tell one. Come to cover the Jesus Christ and the Namity for Solomon. I am sure. abia ye mie fu na se ne tie fu kasa me mo mpa ye tie fu oni pe bi a wo pe pe be bani mu no pe no onye ne ntemo me anopa me fi abia kwa so down me nko fi kura me kwa so down straight na me de kam sire so so mu je se mu na kwa kwa so tia no pe be bi a wo ti bi dia ma ho ye se na ma ho ye fo ni tie kwa ma fa nke ya kasa don hwire ba ko ni e chiri di
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1: Mm-hmm.
0: Because I free as one say. This man be treated who come to send the send the radio catch. Send the send the cost for about this man to pay. Me be running for Jimmy. Telephone number is
1: 0244 0202 0209 40 40.
0: Papa be born number na be dey here by one. Ah, so free money number da da da. Ah, 0244.
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0: I am near my personal mobile phone number, my friend. Me do my telephone so. Abi, I'm free for doing my yearly income. 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
1: Okay, 0244020940. 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
2: Good morning.
1: Open your Odin, baby, I get on cafe.
2: We could do for you.
1: For you, for you. What's your Odin? It is saying.
2: Good for you.
0: Sure, open your only maker, say, meaning it. Also, the could do for you. And I guess that. But what's that? A year be Kosovo.
1: 0244020940
0: Obia ba mama na yamun susu. 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
1: baba se o ye wei
2: ajo o komben ti ti
0: o wa gire die Silver 98.3 FM.
2: Papa, we are no platform. 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
1: Who's chef?
0: Who's chef to tell you ma?
2: Like now we are no platform.
0: Who are sure?
2: Like now we share to tell you ma.
0: You know what? I didn't see what baby. I didn't see what baby at the fitting shop. 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Say the pani make an otia butchery. 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
3: silver
0: 98 but we no boy ni sa ni bana and a boy we ni bana kuta the same name I said a woman I saw me kind of so sure dem na make up ya
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2: papa da ti
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1: Good morning.
4: Fine morning. Pastor Budidi Aziz with the church.
1: Budidi Aziz. Okay. You didn't come up. Aziz.
0: Aziz, what to say?
4: Who you are, bro?
0: You know, when I'm going to be sure about what?
4: Okay,
0: bro. I assure you, accident that when I am a very careful wife.
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0: Now, I'm going to try to be able to be able to be very careful. Said the baby, I'm going to share with you to me and to what?
3: Silver
0: 98.3 FM. Accident. They are two boys in the name. Up here, I'm going to be in the castle. I'm going to be in the castle. And they are two in the name. All of a now, I'm going to be in the castle. But I'm going to be in the castle.
1: I'm going to go to the hospital.
0: You could come up to here and pay drive far from to na me pass me jira na me chere wade na kwen na wo to what it
4: ma se get that one
0: ma show we nimpa
1: okay number 02440
0: abi am me tie na me hu so what moto so
1: 40 and name ho
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1: moto no te
0: so moto so
1: 02440209 40. Good morning.
5: Hello. Good morning.
1: Mama, what do you say?
5: Okay. Hello. Good morning.
1: Good morning. If I tell you,
5: this is Jimmy. You can say free Kenyasi.
1: Kenyasi. Kenyasi. I bring my nasa half Kenyasi.
5: Kenyasi.
1: Papa. Kenyasi. I bring Jimmy.
0: Jimmy, I'm the worst. I'm ready. Yes, you say so. I'm funny. So I can watch it.
5: Amen.
0: Na onye wa kuma suwa dem bam bam na me sirama ene da bay ene ya wada wo kra da bay
5: ko fena
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3: na
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3: 98.3 fm
0: am one on bepre because oni make us we oy fit kakra
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1: kwa
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5: ba we ti wa kwa da so
0: o se dey
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1: 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Hona oti.
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1: Okay.
0: And you money, baby, crush him, Gensa. And the baby, pay your paper.
3: Silver.
0: And the baby, pay your. Why, what's up? You do not bump, I said, but the one, no one is, you can't talk, and then you do a man.
1: Oh. Okay, since we move on for an outing, and Yami had more last week, a Yavasan Shabi work as a video, he has a server at 1903. Every day, a server news at Waso Ediaba. Yadi Omamba Paji Median is what was so Ediabro. 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

0: 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What? 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
1: Save us, son of David. The one who is coming in the name of the Lord, save us. Brethren, now they sing, but they didn't come in the name of the Lord. But you, the son of David, you are coming in the name of the Lord. Save us. Save us. So, everyone who calls on the name of the Lord will be saved. Are you calling on the name of the Lord? Paul quotes Joel in Romans 10 to show that salvation is for anybody. Christ out to the Lord, Jew or Gentile. Paul is so. Joel Ekai. Paul the sea so. It's the Ekai will bless it. So we see him very well. Wojuma no na sai. Ana wari no na ya basabasa. 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Ana ejuma wuwrem no eku. Call on the name of the Lord. The Lord is the only one who hears the cry and moves.
0: Yes.
1: And moves. When the righteous call, the Lord hears their cries.
2: Silver, 98.3.
1: If God moves, things happen.
0: Yes.
1: If God moves, things happen.
0: Okay.
1: I prepared for Hagar and Ishmael, Hannah and Samuel. Yes. Now, and then the Jehoshaphat, the blind man and the widow, but a neck, the Deborah, Hagar and Ishmael. When they were rejected, Brian, you were treatment. When you are from 18, now, Pharaoh radio, call him the name. In the times of need,
0: yeah,
1: and to listen to you
0: guys.
1: Yeah, this morning we pray.
0: Okay.
1: So when you are more, would you bet you more? You be bumpy.
2: That's a thing. Radio my voice.
1: Said yeah. Obi per se or join singing group be. Now so new voice. Or be cop rehearse as a sab. We said that group and not at home. If a bumper is a ready emfa and maybe a moa, they wait me at the same afternoon. In some way, that be a grab. If you want to go rampire, you do some you say, Vega, but the baby, you do pay the no cosia kuna case episode. They sign Pamunusia on table. If the cocoa do ye, if the aluminium could do ye, or to know so no ya by one switching up by one as soon.
0: Okay. Said you'll be here again, man who said, and so be at the whole as so could say no young quano. What do you be any new who may be a safer? Be any new who may be a sira, be any new who may be a sassia, be any new who I am quite sassia fan. Never did to a boy away a brabble as a team. When I mean your duty, it is all by my am and I'm going to ask any address. The sort of young bee, so I am my old double is to be with.
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0: 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I just walk over. If him, Bonemo, Namuniman, Adam Sumo, just your tuning name, because a female Ayakan. A tuning out to you.
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0: And son, I in the powerful floor. Yeah, who can we appear? The question is, how old have you been washed in the blood of the Lamb? And yes, I'm not being at the room. That be a hotia brabo, and you want to be to me. You that be Jawa Kuma. Now, Sakra, what be a man ready? We are a Yankupon one a day or so surgical knife. A tiwakum, a you operation, a divine operation, and what kill me? I feel when you feel the effort. Wow, hold on. I send that root to me say, who corner San Crawford or corner who could be? I can't wait there by a con, a hotel bravo. Who corner say who were your best year war? I can't wait there by a con, a hotel bravo. Who corner say a hotel bar? I saw a bit into Babia.
1: 98.3
0: And what be ya? I saw it for the bed, bro. Yeah, I'm here, bravo. In the room. Why a day? What? Yes, I'm so ashy. That's why I make a form of the kind. Osma for Paul. Meeting me, I can switch scriptures upon scriptures, baby. Yeah, Nina, Jina, Sam, what ya, bravo, ni moa. Untimi, unyanko pon da. This is how I've been fear the draw with the tour, with a mass ever, or so much of war, or child, yeah, but I would hear bravo so, eh, yeah, run. I was say, a tear home, if you are bravo, basa, basa, nina, and sana, yet to me, a wee pay, oh, on your coupon. That's only a phone with the kai, it's a year nine, be a babo, na, menu and kai. First Thessalonians chapter 4
1: Silver, 98,
0: verse
1: 3
0: number 3 and 7 it reads na yeye die onyankopon pe semo ahotie hallelujah obeje wadi dia enye wodan na nyame po nyame wonti dan ya yedi yeye bros esini ni onti Nyame, obeje ready dia, and yeah, we be an own one, and we person which be a man, Debbie, do I dear? Who give we are? Yame, if you shall put your bravo for you. Kiddy and Yanko Pompin. Oko Waro Ba, Unwa Warren. 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Now, who to uncle a bunny for my nipam ransom? But we will let one man in Mra, Bura Piazza. But we pay into by giving an attack to our renters. 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
1: Yea,
0: and the dear old Yanko Ponpe, someone who tear. 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
0: 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room and you when you put the beer with Kumasi ha and you be as a Ghana ha or ban on into a musu or ban you with your wedded wife or ban a semi-empty or name air champion that's what you are so MBMC Christian you are Christian in Kawanu Tumkura and you can't say Akura and you pay it was so sacred wabi a brabon in the local poor friend free mobile that's a we are so for champion ane mafu fuo ni 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
1: silver
0: 98.3 FM. Heaven appointment is a political appointment. Na political ayo abai na oli de bia kasa we dey petition with me defend petition with the atom and I know what thing the team go for team ti yakop power dia ye man be bi nje ye politician bia and go ye yesu ne be appointment na we gina hoti abrabo so we hoti abrabo ne ti anase we da so ti boy ano pe ko nya fofo abaye de bon pa abrabo bia hoti mu bia the son of pain can cheer up. 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They never send me a question. I would rather see a bit few of it in one day. I am a true with you. I want to have a brother about you. Can you say more? Okay, can we imagine? I'm so
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0: Who came through 21 banner? 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And maybe ba Yakupon or Pidini Penny may be genuine. 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Unina inferior do a wedding as on the muscle. Unina Sika Utrian as on the muscle. Unina a chadia wedding chairs of force. A hotia brabon with Jenaso at the end. And a pain, a brabon, a small also. 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
0: 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A song the Voko, the Abra Bonoa, the Penny Bay, and Yamson Yetia, the Abbey and the Abbey. I don't pay one my Atia says. You need them be out for my uncle for my heaven. There's no room for them in heaven. Heaven Susosa Abra will be us. No more Abrapa, heaven Susosu, a Hoti Abrabo, and you see a new opinion and temper basum. 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
0: 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And that was Jesus Christ to him. Amen.
4: Amen. Could I ever pass the evangelist in my name? number is 0243-911-283. 0243-911-283. 0243-911-283. 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

0: Natural organic fertilizer at the Abegaso, and on two Pienia, Mawanini, Ubia Boding in our two Bika, Ninginano say, natural organic fertilizer ya Abe, Mepato, Menya, and Chinijipo, and Anamo Thomas, and now Thomas Wa, and Wakasa Yatiabre, Essence fertilizer Weno, and down soon I will fertilize it via winning, and will be a say, Wayne the fertilizer, and yet organic one Akasa, if we are seeing another, and who everywhere the ADH, and on Tiana, yet the two. Natural organic fertilizer. Bedrock Ediaba. I don't put a point in before me saying one of Ediabano. The Bachel saw the be a cocoa pianoa. A big year for to be a cocoa piano prehon. Now, Woma cocoa piano, which Nabrani, Munya have by football, which Nebush Renny, no one subdosso. Eddie among cocoa.
1: I'm one your home as
0: well. Any dear Kikanua, the Pacho, and then the Swamba at the amount. Oh, say Caneno, no, it's me, Dopa. Then so I feel the best one of the Bontano. Nino by Kumedi, and a Wenya, and a dear Yamedon so. For a year, natural organic fertilizer. Bedro, I don't put a point and support me saying, Ronald Matiabano. As Sunday, we will say, Tawasaka, with the ultimate car, I will push his center, and I can't even have a tea and Capranua. What the Abra? You for modern fertilizer in a moment. So, what prepared the second class one teacher? Yeah, we'll bet you that no church will be PM. Send your best year for someone who will know. Ray and the second animal DNB. Ray is power the four. And we'll take your bet me a troll. And I have a better one year. We'll bet me a fossil. Now, the fertilizer is a big juma. I have to afford it as well. And we'll say, now, you're the 12 program. The batch of my winner. Never give me. The bedroom ready now. And we are now betting a rich acquire. And we'll say, now, you're the 12 ha. Number one, sir, and can be a pain of your phone. Kayasua, you do not buy it to say, or dear, make any buyer who bear any apart, and to me, and so ye, the patch or no, and a fertilizer, what did you need? And unty, so we are buying for two, what your buyer no, and son, that would be a shop of you, mono, who be who fertilizer no, now the buyer and a workshop, and now said the only piano, who the new fertilizer me, who the new so no, ye never show book in him. Now, bounce and pack, I don't put a four and answer for me, say, Yakupo. Jawachi, I'm wanting a part of Wagana in Pierjumano. Sanson the Via Panchi, and then also Oda. Would you become Manchi Bianua? But lines are no one for no, but chances are boom. Neegi, never give ya. Sansu Bia, a wood to me and Yanosa. Would you want your Banchi no every year? No, but lines are no Ebono, Nabo Sampa. We bet two Banchi to Banchi to Banchi, I'm all say, and Papa's lines are out to ye, ye, you want us to cool. You will be your sorcery and a Yaji, and until they are so broken, but on San Kabi. Never grow a boy of a soapy. Our fertilizer. Now, when you fertilize a cocoa, no, a baby to say a cartain, a tea, usa, and a happy, a photo libre, meaning a mitcher for a cocoa, the movie, meaning I say, a barber, you could go, and you see what, nothing, what you may act in cocoa, who said Bibra, and it is a water maker. Now, if you have 40 down so, natural organic fertilizer, I propose to one, the bachelor to me by a cave, and I enter the young man to get, now, so. Me upgrade the patch of this is a year bedrock natural organic fertilizer. Yeah, I don't put up what put them and in before me and son and I can't trap one. Yeah, who was just so now a woman's game to my a two bone. The patch of some video too. Now they have also told me and now some of the tongue. No more beer beer and go chemical. No, the patch of it to me a friend of me. So, yeah, who might not yet so a ship. I said, the whole Ghana, the beer, you might also be a no one of a friend and what is our friend about. 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

0: It is open paint pa quality American paint and one a year Quabis KW Ventures. The number on the CEO Nankasa Quabis Ankasa number 0244219752 0244219752 paint papa. And
1: yet, they should go and start.
2: Sorry, any new. And can I say, I am a bad year. Yes, sir. Yes, sir. Yes, sir. Yes, sir. Yes, sir. Yes, sir. Yes, sir. Yes, sir. Yes, sir. Yes, sir. Yes, sir. Yes, sir. Yes, sir. Yes, sir. Yes, sir. Yes, sir. Yes, sir. Yes, sir. Yes, sir. Yes, sir. Yes, sir. Yes, sir. Yes, sir. Yes, sir. Yes, sir. Yes, sir. Yes, sir. Yes, sir. Yes, sir. Yes, sir. Yes, sir. Yes, sir. Yes, sir. Yes, sir. Yes, sir. Yes, sir. Yes, sir. Yes, sir. Yes, sir. Yes, sir. Yes, sir. Yes, sir. Yes, sir. Yes, sir. Yes, sir. Yes, sir. Yes, sir. Yes, sir. Yes, sir. Yes, sir. Yes, sir.

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0: 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Metaka to say, there be a yesu Christo, na fatu mwa way be a. 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
0: 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Nepatong, Office chairs, Biye.
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0: Stairs.
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0: 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Chairs, Biye. Nepatong,
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0: Auditorium. Chairs, Biye. Departure office, chairs,
1: yeah.
0: And one a year Royal Co Home and Office Furniture. And I'm a come for the Master Rich. One is CEO. The catcher is a waiting carbon way. So, by a commissioner,
1: yes,
0: this one must say, who is my rich Michel and a page here? Who can about Jennifer? Radio shop, that room they made in the city. Pastor,
1: Mama,
0: a bishop, or apostle, or evangelist,
1: yeah,
0: my life and so the end of your papa through a gospel in the corner. But your Pascal, the live worship net, also there. I remember me never my Gabby, me one about so they put your Facebook, and also never technician on duty, free and run and enumerate this year. The woman will pray for me and Gabby. Everybody will shout, Pie, Fire, Emma. Everybody shout. Everybody are the nurse of the boom boy. And
1: this is my new song.
0: Yes, I know. Minister, Matthew, A.C.
1: Jones. You are God.
0: My way. You are God. We are God.
1: I
0: already don't wear any more this year.

and pay anybody in command in the next 35 minutes, 40 minutes. Anybody in command, we are the papa, the oracle. Last week, I tell me, I'm in any program, be master, and comes a penny, a G penny. If you go from say, now dance and so you go to a divine for support, and I'm not pay papa, I want her. Ah, say your name, Empo, Yenia. Your daughter, your banner, Edim Komuya, the default sapon, Subogram, where you were sumo, baby a hot dog, baby a hind, a pie, not in Yamema, a who on Nepa, the default sapon will be so. Nana Pai, the nature prophet, the uncle nature, prophet Kofi Appiah, prophet Kofi Appiah, uncle nature, some record TikTok, a beer, Mazda, or followers about TikTok. Oh, followers, the baby, almost by 1.8 million. 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Way back, Radio 1, Angel FM. 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

and I'm Vinaba. My mentor, I'm able producers. They can Ike, Tom Pion Chief Producer, or ha. I'm going to W, so MCR Hall should be BR 101. Also for Manasseh, so monetary from afar. And a Pascal Gossam, I'm going to say, I'm going to say, I'm going to say, I copy him so no do body and if you didn't have any unconnected we are and would give for support. They don't be any Jumano, but pants were high in the better nursing. Not on us to be able to soon. Once a Jumadia radio, a soon soon sem, a Jumadia, a soon soon sem. Till Nipabia or Nijitsun soon sem will be a Cosella no Pabia for Fidino to silver 98.3. That's not silver team, Facebook life, your ho. Silver team, Facebook life, your ho. Sounds now, I'm going to say enterprise nature at the ever called TikTok. Now, so I could hear nature, TV, ho, or bell, ho. Now, the across will highlight the answer when you're live. Maybe the answer, I am come up. So the medium guy cut or Sabre Yakop in 7 million, if you didn't have so you free up. Now, I dare bear you and say, obey your free up and try home soon could see baby. Aha, in it, it's a tea, Nene, I'm pie our ha. A big job. Now, who's my boss? F. Remy. Boss F. Remy. 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
1: Let's hear
0: the differences.
1: Okay, let's hear D4 Kofia Pia. Let's hear my father. What's your father? You sent the oracle, the sea, and so they will be. Now, you know, I do not know the answer. I'm going to send
2: you
1: to the uncle. Oh, what's wrong? That's it. Okay, Odifo, Zappo. The oracle, the seer, and the apostle. I'm right here. Okay, Odifo to Odifo. You say, sir, Odifo, Zappo, Odifo, okay. I'm going to tell you, who Odifo has done, Wako. Gabi, you are. Odi for support, no, Masa. And then so that whole Friday, Chen Kreikra. I know what's the whole of Gabi. Gabi. The tonight, man. Odi for support, Akwaba. Aba, Udem. Udem.
3: Naskadi Gaza.
1: Udem, say, Sova. Sova, if I'm not going to.
3: Asumji Nkamu.
1: Nkamu, so. You say, be a book.
3: I don't.
1: PPP, as I said, be a book.
3: PPC.
1: Okay, sorry. PPC. Be a book. But then, I'm not going to. So, be a book. An open so. Said here, my man and mom, I saw that they are here, my man. I'm telling you, so, my mom. So, I'm going to meet you for now,
3: for now.
2: Silver 98.3
3: When you said the Rabofla,
1: I'm going to be a little bit.
3: And then so yeah, it's a good friend.
1: I'm going to be a good friend. Make our set professor upon our turn and come on. Coffer by Adam, prayers in prophetic church. This week you show me a mini-school program. Ocean comes any a deer, not if you any a dancing if I don't know far. Not an old one. Wouldn't you consider be a dinner back? And then we get money many. And then so I saw it. And then, Oban temper, and net deer. Oban temper, Oban temper. Look at me, dude. I'm not a cow. How about that? Yes, yes, yes. Papa, how about?
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0: 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Our first Kings chapter 19. Now, in your honor, in family. First Kings chapter 19.
1: First Kings chapter 19, verse.
0: Oh, verse 1 goes.
1: But also, if you are not of our Bible, in First Kings chapter 19.
0: Chapter 19.
1: Verse 1 down.
0: And I said, "Who chiri mo abanu oku?" Na Jezebel ba ayenu. Ena Ahab, Eka, Je Elia. Ye ni na.
1: Said you come a deep for ni na.
0: Said you come
1: a deep for ni na.
0: A deep for ni na.
1: Can't say anoma.
0: Na said deep for na. Or can you make deep for?
1: Deep for them.
0: No. Enye nani a deep for? No, yet Jezebel, no, a defo.
1: Jezebel.
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0: 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My name is a meeting day. Phone, you know, I saw. TikTok.
1: Or you be a okra to me.
0: Okra to me.
1: Okay.
0: Okra to me. Sir, Benjamin Freeban. Oh, yeah. Papa Neba.
1: Okay.
0: So, ain't he a crime for us? Wabet is a soon soon back. Obia wo ofie weja ana wona ekura sunsun no sɛ ye wo wa wo be sunsun
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0: so far as a me ba wo Where Jana Onano Equia soon soon. Also, Obey soon soon.
1: But soon soon bears, Anna.
0: Sir, Obey, Mana, sir, where ye overpay your deep for a software. O ye soon soon, ma. Yawa, us, dear software, won't your friend say?
1: Sofoba.
0: Your sofoba, I won't your friend say?
1: Sofoba.
0: What I say? And you, dear comfort, when your friend is a
1: comfort ba.
0: What I say? What if I say, be a malam or you be sad, dear malam, I won your friend.
1: Malam ba.
0: What I say?
1: And
0: you, dinner, you're going to dinner,
1: Yɛ de ne papa di
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1: What do you want to happen?
0: What is
1: it?
0: So the moment we are suffering, we are and nothing that we are suffering, we are as I saw we are nipa, we are ni.
1: We are suffering.
0: We are suffering.
1: Now we are suffering.
0: We are suffering nipa.
1: Now we are.
0: Now we are.
1: Nipa na ne ba wari.
0: Nipa na wani ne wari.
1: So she.
0: I saw we ni.
1: Okay. Okay. Sir.
0: Because Obia Oye Nyami Juma. And I saw you soon, Sumaduman. Only time, baby.
1: Nibresa,
0: Nibresa, a time and a day, sorry.
1: Sure.
0: Time and a detail.
1: Sure.
0: Time and a cocoa, sorry.
1: Sure.
0: Time and a pong.
1: Sure.
0: Time one, no coffee.
1: Me
0: break it to him. Is any call me pong? Me pass up about the tenement. Any mother didn't come.
1: Never about bro.
0: Never. What do you mean? For past 2 weeks, my year program for 2 weeks. Continuous for 2 weeks. Mebo. Sebi wa anime ne call. Yeah. Continuous for 2 weeks. Toda me dru fi ntem eye 12 a.m.
1: 1.
0: 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Ano ne 2. 2 a.m.
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0: What you say? Now, me say kire wa die bi asase masa na matwa so.
1: Sumuni pada
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1: me don't force the people getting
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0: 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But a young woman about so
1: nemun.
0: What I said. So a radensa about so at a set one woman I day. About so. Mammy and take it from.
1: Okay. 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Yet you made a bro. A high beer when you own your castle who may castle what to be a revelation hour. 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I want to be fun, so I'm also the priest to be a dancer. Mamma, a D, champion a D, accountant, and I'm here. Mamma, number 0558 676794. For number you two, I become a small do. I'm ready to be there, baby. You'll be phone lines, not one basso. Now, coupon D for a bomb pie at the amount. Who the other say? The beautiful lines in the na wa fraba na obi fo ade ni sunsun asere oso ade ama mpo ebia na bibi nso ehinta e ba be fa nso abie so akere abra woni ni jina fon so anasa abra woni ni ekasa all lines so mi so jona na number no number wa fraba wura e obi fo na ka personal line ai ni ana me peke na woni na di ko number na 0558 676794 0558 676794 Papa into us.
0: Okay. 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
0: 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Se obi be nyane wa. Not just say. Yesu su mene wo yeno. 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
1: okay
0: so far as a neja ana ni nano esunsun ni pa no o ye one way or the other connected to the father or the mother
1: okay
0: said ya obi ma me your hini o hima
1: okay
0: and now say ne papa your hini ya your friend no
1: o hini ba
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1: okay
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1: na busu
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1: unti mi nko ni nya nko awie
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1: baba o say sun sun ni pebe twa say o hwe ofie
0: ya
1: san ko me no interest of
0: what I say because o fear na ye say wa ye betumi dia say dia wo ye ye betumi dia destructive dia wo ye
1: so bible say power chi o hwe wo
0: And your power, you say, to a producer to me,
1: sir.
0: Yeah, as some
1: a cosso.
0: And then I may do a free set. And nothing a must of putting you are before. Because you manipulate to work or do, sir. You are more of beer or betting me, I frustrated me, the yamias. I'm not saying yet,
1: yeah.
0: Sabaya, won't mean cosso. So, but I make what I
1: say, Papa.
0: And nothing that you can't say, dear Radia Cambom, the entity. But I tell you, Sofo, and you are young Radina Cambom,
1: the Panana Cambom.
0: It's a sofa be a honour. And now, because a sofa be a young comic giant. But a nipper do mean to a swap. But on one soon, you said your woman, a kuno. What did I make an answer? So, a soft for BFF, soon smooper, or be all your soon smooper, maybe a new few soon smooper, a sail. Soon so many one in Mao, soon so many one in here and any kuno. It is uncle for the anti beyond be or dear more. I'm more mind your spiritual. Soon somebody to me say one. Sumane to me say if you are empty or Biala or Kuda Sabre Muyadi, a son Destiny Sabra, a son Abraba, a son, the Animonium will be young. So when Shaya is saying if you,
1: okay,
0: Obia or your sofa, Obia or your comfort, Obia or your mala, Obia or your
1: honey,
0: Obia or your herbalist. What is it? Some grow for women now. So, why are you careful? Yet, me say, Ufi.
3: Okay.
0: Ufi and Gasa Ufi Muba. As Nipa Mobodi. If you and Gasa Ufi Muba. Your own woman will fear what or pill. 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
0: 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A nipper be on your fan a down for. Your nipper be a wa. Sawudo wo bonu se adamfo mpa unkwa eso beti ube hu ntam adamfo yo nipa bi wo wa wo fa na adamfo ba bi ese se wo duru abrabo unduru da
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1: Sadamfo.
0: Kya David. Ako fa hii tofe bine bende. I regret it down where you took her. Find the same advisor. Find the same young. I'm telling you. I took the necessary new group. Plan it be a man. Tell me the one in Papua. I didn't mess it up. And it's soon from me, Paul. You are down for me or what? I don't know what you say. Well, we are not. Satan. Let me be a yes. Our brother. Why? Because your bill was soon summer curano. A soon summer friend of Bushim. Omo Nadia, Omo Sayadia, Omo Brandy Passet. You are down for me or Honomoa. If you are soon summer to be born a patty out. Soon summer curano, our money to me sooner. I didn't say so. Young Fanessa. Well, so for be a sorry uncle, so we are not down. Ni yonko sofu bi alfa ne se yonko ma ne kwan wo na asori o ye sofu but soon soon e kura no no e saya de ye o de ni ti saya de o ene wo de ni soon soon saya de de ni ti saya de ne ye de o create bone ye friend bad luck bad asantini se bad luck ni wo ye bad luck ni ni pa. Where by luck, ni?
1: On your mom to sad.
0: Where by luck, ni? When this soon nipper be rada. Where by luck, ni?
1: Said the old home, baby, I've been down manager. No, my ben, and no, my ben, I cost you say, ah, it be a sad meeting, and my meeting. No, my ben, oh, yeah, it's my meeting.
0: Oh, you know what? Meeting yet, every baby will fit the wish will be a war. If you have a few more. If you know good luck, ni?
1: Okay.
0: Yo, fear be a wa. And be a omu do omu good luck. Akosasa, bribi. So, sa bribi no, no, omu ni a brisa, omu sabe kasabi no. Se ya wa. Be a wa. Ebusiano, o bia ni a wa, ebi wo. Tinesa se, omu ti nabi no, omu ni kosasa, a wa. Be a wa. Eya konya eya hinie what I say na omudi omuti pa obi say it's not about good luck anywhere, it's manners and poor decisions. Unya san de sha yes unya san de sha
1: about the
0: what the fraud here onipa yi kan yi it is manners manners near there. And good decisions. Now, for free tour.

0: When him decisions I won't grow food. When him decisions I'm grow for a week. You see, I told her, and yet you know what? And it will one thing, and it will mean answer. What does it?
1: Let's see.
0: When she will be our dinner, who will see what? I can say, make right here, my barber, my pa.
1: 98.3 FM. Yes, me man, me who feel.
0: Yeah.
1: But I'm team now.
0: Yeah.
1: Team now. Let me be a man.
0: Yeah, make right here. Obi na kaza entoa da.
1: Obi tin yo.
0: I also obi sister bi. Obi o ye virgin wenya HIV. O ye virgin o.
1: Onka
0: bi. Onka si abe ma da wenya HIV. O se HIV ne ne se. Wone obi adanko a e na.
1: Mana.
0: Wone obi danko a. What one return?
1: Spiritually anya san se.
0: Wone obi na o ye virgin wenya HIV. Some because of no be akoda o ye virgin when you HIV
1: we be manners no
0: so me make conscious here je obuade e obra no ho ase
1: master
0: what would be them was she could pick it by accident
1: o de wa ga no be next year
0: what would be them enti ah bo bi anu medu no to me call
1: let me tell them bad no be obi ya but say obi asadi wa enti o de enti
0: so
1: no man ban no man ban
0: a fear of free money. Sir, I'm a bit. I'm a exchange. Two. Obi wa wa. May a curse be a dance.
1: No made your boobin a daho.
0: Curse be a yatons. And no me be a yatu. A be all grand yan no personal. But a yad the family. And there be shining. What does it? Because a bra, a jano or curse no, one curse ba or curse nana. Noah. A do say Noah, a curse no, one curse ba no, or curse nana. Sabayan, I'm not a baby, this one, I'm an abano.
1: Generational curse.
0: The next one does it. It will domain the nana, domain the cana. Only mention to obi a wa and your curse be a denny fear and nasa on one castle. And your baby a wa oof a fa and a bad luck at us.
1: Baby says,
0: a bit of a catch up. When this is when you buy your da, what's your luck?
1: A benemy.
0: When you buy your domino, your body be at that, what's your luck?
1: A benemy.
0: A nuntin and a can be like I said, I did be a obeyano. And so you should. Me baby wo konum o de baby picture be chere me o se papa me see you o ba we yi e na me pese me ware no no me see why are there say abrante we see so wo hu o ba o pese o ware but o ba we yi aka 6 months no we
2: still back
0: 98 wo e mani me see o ba we yi aka 6 months no we o see abed no me see o ba we yi only bema be a preso. I'm a bema na kesin. Obenye cancer. 6 months obegu. 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Shio obano. No shio said yo obani sini ne tia. No opeso o warin. But as long as you know. Nen yema seno. No ko katsa yene ma. Me say ah. Me ba bebi ye di fo. Na ma kono. Na me kwa yeno. Me di. Oba ko tire no no na bo so fo yin na so ji oba ni tu mo se oba ni kwesi ye ni ma me no so oba ni bewu so oba ni bewu na se oba oba am I say so fo di fo kan dia en ye ti enti wan ko ye oba no wan 3 months
2: and
0: start 6 months oba ni oba ni ti. What does it? Now no, only only have from. I know the mobile. I na yako efi yadi. Come on, come on, come on. So SSA, ushushim. 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
3: because of say not difference in no who who say for yiri die
0: that is it
3: only so die
0: na na ni na ya pe nti obi atumi fo obi die but sa be man ko fo ba ni die ni se na ho ntia just we got a chain now see
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1: na ko US en so anse
0: what you say
1: street base now what you say
0: what you say enti eye
1: aba ya so wo kro mu ha o
0: oni me che no so me make what you say
1: enti o
0: that is it enti eye sunsun something dey can say mo ba anse be ma dey ana ma Bema so shoba.
1: Jezebel. 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
0: Awu ne me chem. 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
0: 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sunsun ne ware no what you say? What's your back? What's your back? What's your back? What's your back? What's your back? What's your back? What's your back? What's your back? What's your back? What's your back? What's your back? What's your back? What's your back? What's your back? What's your back? What's your back? What's your back? What's your back? What's your back? What's your back? What's your back? What's your back? What's your back? What's your back? What's your back? What's your back? What's your back? What's your back? What's your back? What's your back? What's your back? What's your back? What's your back? What's your back? What's your back? What's your back? What's your back? What's your back? What's your back? What's your back? What's your back? What's your back? What's your back? What's your back? What's your back? What's your back? What's your back? What's your back? What's your back? What's your back? What's your back? What's your back? What's your back? What's your back? What's your back? What's your back? What's your back? What's your back? What's your back? What's your back? What's your back? What's your back? What's your back? What's your back? What's your back? What's your back? What's your back? What's your back? What's your back? What's your back? What's your back? What's your back? What's your back? What's your back? What's your back? What's your back? One year you fukuno no. Christo ne diye. So Christo awari ya sorry. So Christo ne diye fukuno no. Awari ya nina. Anya sana etre.
1: Sana etre.
0: Christo ne diye fukuno no. 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Obi oye susu majuma biya susu ni awari.
1: Those are for other kind of
0: I want to do free, you
1: know. Get off your film.
0: Tibia, all the Warono, the old Covarino. It will be a Yasun, Suma, so Obani a Sofo, Bamani a Sofo, Bani a deal for Bamani a deal for if you want your dad.
1: Sa combination,
0: if you want your dad, a Jammy Luna. 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
1: a soft one in tea,
0: Obia Man Yonkun Ninoso.
1: Conferring a confuba.
0: Obia Kreja Confort, Bema, come the confuba, come, Asa.
1: What do
0: you offer for the two out here? About broken. Hey! What does it?
1: It's you.
0: Ain't to a book of what it be, Fua. You be a say.
1: Now, sir, because of your baby, you want my baby with a baby party and day.
0: That's why, in a minute. First Kings,
1: but you pass the sound of money, you know what?
0: Say, baby, you pow. Say, baby, a baby, born you. So far as a yes, soon, soon. When you are in a home, I wouldn't mean a soda. Oh, quiet, you remember, or bet you see Kenya. We bring beer the walk of sentence. So, maybe I am there because of what I have before. O baby ya yemre o baby we are born before but wa yemre because we are very before so ni pa o be ware no and na say be ma o be ware no you have to be careful
1: ba ni beti na doko na tini papa ni zo
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0: 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We bring swim, but we ban the pool. We get me a power here, bimu. We bring swim, so Berman will be cool.
1: Plant tree, bimu.
0: You be cool. It's we are say, Obia will need to an amobiano. Sonny whom we check.
1: What does he say?
0: Sonny whom we check. See, I guess I saw a woman in a chapel. Hand them. Sonny whom we check. Because we'll be a while, they can destroy you anytime. What's an American? No, be it as I say, madness and decision. How old are you? Madness and decisions. Only madness and a winning decision. And we are sick. Only madness and a winning decision. For hell, now you're here. A big money pack. Penny pack. Tell any part, and so I hear you. What did I make? I say, the money pound, tell any part, why are you? Because on the soon small time, on the said you will sit to turn in here, maybe. So for the man who can represent you. Bala kumedi fwo. Ena yinye jame report actually. Wabu bugu. He took over Daya. Odi fwo over Daya se. Otimu ni yamye di ufo ni biko siye. 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Ewa bebe tru. Ana ana abo se. Sa abo be tru we famame. Ana na but se. Say Japan we are working on. And you meet me like a kill. And you may Januma Japan here. So I am in here now to me and I'm a fa. Mansum is free. And man in a force of a baby fa. Who pay a mother mouse? Or see Cassicabia, okay, good amount. No, no, but the same for mouth. Chapter 20, Oka, and Bible says, I'll be here, Bassa. It is Jesse Bayano. No, I don't know. When my age is out. Because I am not about a union, I may pay. And I was one woman. I said, ah, 20 my bassa, my jama. So, for your hino, how clear to me? But a banner can't say you couldn't say, Mina, my jama. A banner soon. So, I'm sure you are soon sooner. I could never put up a penny dinner, and never penny made him a banner age. Sasa, see there. No, you're in the castle of Beggy Fu, and you're in the edge of Banner. Or Banner Castle when you're Beggy. Or Banner Castle in Quiddle. I'm telling you, there are many lies. To me, be a dish. Your Cornelia, to me, be a dish. Your Fiabia, soon be a dish. sunsun bi anti fi bi aboso sunsun bi anti obi ba aboso obi a woni ba hwe ni school ama na nyiri ama ye ni pakase oba bi anti na aboso be na bi anti na aboso wo ba bi afani no mum be na bi afani no mum o de na nante o tu aduro wa ye ni for guess wa run wa wine no Me kwata se. 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De baye o se eda. So so for the dangerous thing ni se. Wudi be ifu o. And I will be a close to some money and about circle. Would it pay for and I will be a close to some money and they will feel? So we'll see if you for from. There will be a no, not be for them. Why invite them for man about? If you and one, come on, a bessie, and see a ube to. Ubet me at the car, I'm a bang, but you feel. Why? Because we'll be a close to some money and then a nice.
1: Somewhere now on Friday, so community can do for us here for you.
0: Yeah.
1: So deep for God, who knew?
0: We are deep for Mpa, who are deep for? That's where you will be on there. Sometimes Nipa bear will power who won't want it.
1: Aye.
0: What I say?
1: Sure.
0: To sort out, maybe to me, there may be a warrior before you know. Who donna?
1: Doctor.
0: Or donna can tell me, yes, Bible cracker.
1: I don't got a copy.
0: What does it? Bible
1: or do
0: and Catabu Biaso.
1: Obi don't know from
0: what donna or cool player with the bounce. You are cool. So let me go just
1: it.
0: So as I said, I was sorry. As I said, I was sorry. Mess, I was sorry. The internal. And ready, baby. Why you sorry now that you're not society?
1: It's a blessing. I'm not sure. I'm not sure. I'm not sure. I'm not sure.
0: So, let me go just. To one day, try your wish and you're dangerous. One day, try your wish and you're dangerous.
1: Mr. Jody, phone number 0558 67 6794. Tell me, this is a question. I'm not sure. You can't say, maybe. I pray you are not. I see Cassau, sir. Also, I don't say I'm medicine, I was to me, Abdom. So, present you show so be more, but about old boy, open talk to you more. Do different number to an amalgam, or better, you will. Give me the castle, maybe castle to me. Number 0558 67 6794. 0558 67 6794.
0: mindful. 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
0: so
4: obo ba be say
0: 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Hello.
5: Hello.
4: Yes. Good morning. Good morning. Good morning.
5: Okay.
4: Wow. Nya mi aduma Tuesday and na yo ho Tuesday counseling Wednesday in Bible Kwon barrier
5: na
4: me tia kwa pra
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4: won ah kwa
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4: ever insert ready your case
0: okay won so betima wuram number na na yedi atudwa no 0558 676794
4: hello
5: hello
4: good morning. Good morning. Okay. Okay.
5: Okay.
4: Amen. Amen.
5: Amen.
4: Amen. Amen. Amen.
5: Amen.
4: Amen. Amen. Amen. Amen. Amen. Amen. Amen. Amen. Amen. Amen. Amen. Amen. Amen. Amen. Amen. Amen. Amen. Amen. Amen. Amen. Amen. Amen. Amen. Amen. Amen. Amen. Amen. Amen. Amen. Amen. Amen. Amen. Amen. Amen.
5: Mm-hmm.
4: Okay.
5: Hello.
4: Yes, good in Badia Kasafri.
5: Upon Pacho means fifty edition.
4: I just saw, okay.
5: Upon Pacho, any problem, Mister? Oh, dear, I'm really busy. I'm in the Padia. What is your name? Oh, dear,
4: oh, dear, oh, dear, oh, dear, oh, dear, oh, dear, oh, dear, oh, dear,
5: oh, dear,
4: oh, dear, oh, dear,
5: oh, dear, oh, dear, oh, dear, oh, dear, oh, dear, oh, dear, oh, dear,
4: wow. And yet, to say the air can walk, you're careful. If you are wa, me a nipa ye you maon. You head that you nipa mu wear ni a mount. What did I make an answer? Ah, you will be a omitimi agent around you to be a piano. Nipa be on me yamau piano. Ye you call for a wear ni mount. Two. Another side, Mr. Soon Suma or do a chino. Or no so, a bonny and my panel a two. To a nipple grass, that's what Boa may have done or say.
5: The
4: baby has to be on one. But what do
5: you
4: have to do? I'm ready
5: to
4: no deal. Michelle.
0: Okay, also, bet me a room. Myself, Frebra. Would you for the abyss in seminal was like a media abdomen? Would you have Frebra never come with you? 0558 676794 0558 676794 Also over to me, Afre Abasu. 0558
4: 0244 ofeba befa na one papa e din komo
0: sia. Hello, odino bi akase free.
6: Efemi Eric, make us a free father so you know them.
0: Okay.
6: And papa, we be school for you also. Now my baby be a so still I do myself no so.
0: Hmm.
6: As I'm go up and down, sir, Anna promise this one go for promise and at the end, you know, now the asa at 2 months of and the being DNCR.
0: Wow. 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
6: Okay.
0: Me mom adi aobe ni se. 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Fa ako e kwa yon. 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
6: Amen.
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7: Hello, good morning.
0: Good morning. 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Amen. I don't want to sound come. Please, stop your uncle. Hello, who do you know? Because I'm free.
8: Hello, I'm in the bar.
0: Yeah.
8: Pastor Matthew.
0: Did you say, bro?
8: Okay.
0: Hey.
8: If I like on the
0: maybe all kinds of influence are there, a bear some buffer.
8: Hey, tell me about what they are. I would
0: move.
8: I'm going to
0: Why? I read it yesterday.
8: But you have no money.
4: Number is 0458-676794. We are calling them. They are more with me. Our first are with me. You're from Cecilia. You're the phone. 0458-676794. 0458-676794. Febra Cecilia. Now, any of you for anchors. You're from me.
0: Hello?
4: men as we to Baba, the entry Hello. Hello.
9: Hello.
4: Hello,
9: Fafo.
4: Yes, me too. Good evening, my dear.
9: Okay. Fafo,
4: you can make a video on my channel. Would I have you? You're
9: pulling a little
1: no offer. Fine. That's it. Fafo, you're good enough.
4: Line. No. Hello.
1: Hello.
4: Hello. Hello. Good morning. Good morning, Yakosefu. Okay. Hello. Okay. Okay, so the radius, you are chronom barrier. Chronom barrier, kind of copper plan. What a copper taxi station are assigned you ever will start left. When each other plan was left. Tuesday, air counseling.
1: Okay.
4: On the past 6 to 10. On the past 6 to 10.
1: Okay.
4: Wednesday, air Empire Workers here. On the past 9 to 1. At no, yeah, 9 to 1. And a Sunday, so from 9 to 1. If you are also maybe I will be an Omania Brother Foundation.
1: Okay, Mr. Fodin forces here in the next 10 minutes. Also, offer for now, no, no, my drink more off air. Number is 0558 676794. 0558 676794. And now, see, Cassem, we hear you must come on some pa, who do the Venice can announce it. Who would you for? Also, a human, what pair you must say, who never be a school? What pair you must say, who never be? Conoco, who would you for? Also, Bama be about our come be our bow alone, so be we are saying, not nurse, not a queen be over, throw be for. Also, your branch, or be our fancy over, or per se, call our dear Bianana, and I don't say this, Master. As I said, maybe as I see me, and maybe I yell the new people some of our control from so long different self through default. And I'm poor. I did be a also share a friend at the hall. Why do be a beer on sun fences here? 0558

0: Okay, they can act and what in come and talk and say, oh, you know, man, this
1: silver.
0: Okay, I caught Gabby Mwamina, the birthday machine for me. Minia Bay, a dinner birthday was awful. Minia Bama, Miss Sarah, and I had the medical for the June Bond deal.

0: prophet supplement in the movie. 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The Jimmy in our mamma Sala. Another day also I have done more than for a country, Mam Sala. Everybody's out. 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Set a first a say no. None there, Dow Comas will be a not a bent pepper pet. What was Sia? 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Another woman or the pa. 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Now, Osuron, so a dog, so far. Namisra, Sawa. Okay, you're to also the app. Minia Bakon, so Charlie. At some point, Sifa Junior. And also, April, Uko Ken USPR. Faculty of Built Environment Students Association, Fabis, Ken UST. Onusu E Dinasa Yantuno Swaba no me Fabis President. It's Mesre Ken UST Faculty of Built Environment Students think now say more per leader or yes from four. Or best some na umpo wamamu no mamu ye be a cosway to power. I honorable a champion sefa junior. 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
1: ya
0: lanchi ya
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0: sanga na musu wat ya musu ma dam Reverend Isaac. Hey, Reverend Eric.
1: Whereas like the ministry.
0: Yes, sorry, now Jimmy the council of the union by a lady power. It's all so team in Pabi and so a silver meat in the food. Sabra, yes, sorry, getting on top about the trust. Pascal, the boss, I don't know how to send it.

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1: Yes, I saw Yaki Kara, the Asem, El Mapu, Asem Pano, Etidu, Jemu, Ebiana, Asiana, Drew, Jericho, and then a Sian Forno, Nay, and Kokuku, Bibi, Yeruku, Apple. 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

0: 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If it is a set tiemu say, David ba, yesu, whom you mobile.
1: Come on, okay.
0: Now, unipa pi kalanim, say, muawano, nanso, ono de, or koso tiam tiem den ding, say, David ba, whom you mobile. 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

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bi o And we are missing over who are dear Bill. And we are missing Jumana and ever sorry Bill. And we are in a good ever sorry Bill. Tibiana and ever sorry Bill. Timmy, you are dead by Timmy, you say, listen, who are dear Bill. And we are silver tear for you now. And I have not quite 20 after check for you now. May say, Umaso, who are dear Bill. And you want us a sorry Bill. Tibiana and ever sorry Bill. Oh, Bemu Bukra, see a new movie, but it's okay.

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2: Watson, you're always so plugged in.

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1: ne dole ka koyi mana.
0: Day, Oshe, Kawa, you see, no good, you say, yeah, I eat. We are so I am ready to say, and then it is sober effort, church, and there is Sunday, Sunday for June. Oshe Ghana, the way you see, I shall see, if you may remember the same, yes, let me say, the moment. Yeah, labor assembly, the apostles continuation. Yeah, so for penny, Reverend said to you, and I'm a name, a pamphlet, and a pop, there will be a song. Last week, Papa, they assigned, they so for
2: the name of the
0: and maybe with the air called first case. Sunday pass up a Divya Solomon. I say Solomon a papa called David. David ever be yet in no pee. But if you soon know it no yet no pee. Israel a war now kupon kru kong kong and ne nahimia a war Israel memo David na day a fan and no yet a share. David was a great warrior. In fact, when we read the history of David, you realize that David wasn't just a mere man. He was a great man. He was a powerful man. And he was a man after God's own heart. David wasn't just a mere man. A man after God's own heart. You have to understand the cancer. David did it. Were ye a man after my own heart? That means young couple a yin. So wait ye. Me and Kasama Koma ye day at that. It may not be ye to make it be an answer, me did to make it. It is the purpose of David was defined by God Himself. Yamina and ye define it, David, the purpose. It is a true maybe Emma, not ever the air for can be me. Oh yes, Monko should share with you with this edition to the moment.
1: Okay.
0: Now, almost now, yeah, with you, or mamma, mamma, you're 42 at 10 years. Yes, so Toronto says, I have three one now by a share, Mono. Everybody can say there be the major general or Nim,
1: sir.
0: And yet, 10 branding, I may pet,
1: yeah.
0: And yet, the animal AFP, and I may pet. Nemo mi wo obi a wo ye after mi aka sama koma mi an na meyi no
1: sanete
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1: Okay.
0: Eti ema odi fo no say busa se meti emo fra ni nyina ni because there be a car back we on the die owo in no mu a wo wo hwe mo aso mai
1: of
0: a the phenomena o maya yen
1: jo
0: Yeah, chase over there.

0: to my gun and so a dream is saying you're going to say you're
1: going to say
0: so now nipa bi mo asole ese yen pre nipa bi mo asole ehe jake no let's go they say me she we ni mo yan wo won ani
1: me
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1: Goliath is so good.
0: Goliath is so good.
1: Sanity.
0: Okay, man, of pain.
1: Go deep.
0: Okay. 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M fa ye se. Me diye diye me be yasi be ye be.
1: Sure.
0: Ni ame wabota ebi diye. 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You said that of me more cast any day, money so.
1: Amen.
0: And I do my in your soap.
1: Jesus.
0: But that was the same thing for you.
1: Amen.
0: It's Sir David Dina, a group of persons, so we send a dry the air burning me.
1: Hmm.
0: Yakopong, a day, a friendly flatter. What are you?
1: So,
0: you two may get a medicine in San Abadi Badi, be yet. Mamma, the woo ye Bialano, and maybe that's why I'm running so a day. And one of Emre bi suwa wa ho dey utumi unyansa ubi bia wo bia no ewrade de mre bia to so se emre we na mede ama o se fayo na wo yo wi a enu anu eti obia wo tesa si su bia no se wan kai se nienti ame wo sa si su ye botaye na wan tu wan amon tema me se emre da nienti ewrade suma wo no de ba de ehu
1: so
0: David ya oye man after God's own heart a true pempensoa owo ye den e be fa nako
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1: so
0: e true se wo be den wo ba abefet as forces na ne baketwa ah your friend is Solomon
1: okay
0: Solomon was just young guy. Na of friend so Solomon bra. Wona me person me dey baton of leadership near there. E ma wo. On say, e true baby a e was say who who say baby a madri. E was say obi to an ear me ye no so
1: sanity.
0: Won't me nye enkosi awiye
1: the bi.
0: Obi o ho a wono a who say baby a wadri wa ye mre a ho dinu ni ho biem. E so chinchin e twen. 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
1: Wow.
0: But it was been a point to what? What you must do to be successful. Die waye ne wo wo chance a wo yo no e wo hu nim die e wo ne a wo yo ye e wo secret bi a e wo se wo de man na e bo wo so otimi de e ko wani sa secret we na na hot David e wo a o pese wo de man e ba Solomon sa Solomon me pese me ja wo sa akwa me pese me di mi secret yin aye de e ma wo se ne be ya me mechi no wo so be ye nkoro difo papa And then he said, so be what I did be who secret, I may say. Would ye? Ebe kada ko problem ane wua, or bom prese wade ma men fa secret wo yu.
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0: Na dia ono so edi kan age. 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
1: Okay.
0: Na feel about fourth one. 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At the first stage, but through second, no one was standing. Who said me from Canada?
1: Hey,
0: it was my second. 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
1: Oh, okay.
0: Yet three more thing.
1: Ah.
0: When it comes to work, pass it on the baton. We do not want to pass on the baton. David said, "Me per se a see we
1: ye.
0: Now, abrabo a yemre. 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The most secret in the So for kind mommy. First Kings chapter 2. 1 to 4. 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Ne huni se. Me so die be na me wo ma me ma after say me wie na djuma yi mu die be na me so me wo ma what adjuma e fuo yi after say o ma serve me for long time so for kind mama ntie
1: ye ntie awurade asem wo ayemfo ngoma edikan
0: yes
1: timi elu timu aye ba ko no pato wo say
0: yes
1: afo David na bene say o ribe wuo
0: afa David e nana ben say David ba be wu
1: na o se ne ba Solomon say
0: na wo hye ne ba Solomon say
1: media mere ko asanse sofo anyina ekwan
0: mele ko on say aha David ya chetu say meye den ya meye
1: mewu o hye ne saman
0: so bie ni wo asanse so wo beka
1: no
0: senia wo tie bie tumie kura ho die kura bie me bi ba so a wo be dane eja akọ eye fact you have to believe it eye fact you have to come to understand it I say, my whole day, and I say, me to me, and I say, at the fair for you, come and say, you may be so may they make you. David, I do the point, I want to say, Nippon transit da. I felt to ask mommy,
1: me pato miensa no
0: yes
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0: yes
1: obanante na akwan so
0: mame kai brofo no kaka o se verse 2 I am about to go the way of all the earth he said
1: okay
0: so be strong act like a man and observe what the Lord your God requires walk in obedience to him and keep his decrees and commands his laws and regulations as written in the law of what Moses 84 no se say 83 no se say
1: 3 no say na hwe awurade wonyankopon asɛde
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1: said you watch on Moses
0: said you watch on Moses in mere mu no na Solomon ye nyiri nu pempem so secret we we no yede woni etu won ye said papa di secret no be man no won say fathers are supposed to be our mentors papa onye ne ma e mentor biara no e ye failure because e was say yesua ye nyame suro e de ye nyame som e hu bibi be de free ye jamu nchen they are the first people to teach us the way of God. They are the first contact to be taught the commandments of God, the decrees of God, the regulations of God. It was said, "Eja, Edo suko wosa sa enyoma wenyi ne muna wadi kai e pass it on dema ne ma." 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
0: 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Fisa one ankasan for one a bravo and ma a radi yakopon. And nanti one now quite soon tiama one ma air war what and chede. David is said, dear mammy be di in kunim. 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
0: Se secret we se. 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E disa secret we.
1: You see,
0: the man. I could be any more. So, no, no, no, no, no, no, no, no, no, no, no, no, no, no, no, no, no, no, no, no, no, no, no, no, no, no, no, no, no, no, no, no, no, no, no, no, no, no, no,
1: no,
0: no, no, no, no, no, no, no, no, no, no, no, no, no, no, no, no,
1: no,
0: and true prosperity, your success, your prosperity, be it is not true. I mean, true from God because God has not sanctioned that.
1: Okay.
0: Say obi akwapo abodi adi ye. God has not sanctioned that. Say obi aye ni nyakopo ensuma ne say wonye wonye was successful in Arumbri and no nyen di nyakopo ashama ne say wonye ti say wonye successful in that ya. It's not God sanctioned, therefore it's not true success. But true success. And true prosperity in life and in leadership are directly tied to faithfulness to God. So for what faithfulness? And they need about the faithfulness. On say, and you man be one say who ni mwa and ma wo ye day who catch you abrabonu. And they need faithfulness, maintaining trust, devotion, and obedience to what God's and what obedient to God. Listen, they are maintaining their trust, devotion, and obedience to God's word. I was saying through baby, I can say, send the empunya me and ya. It's not the first time I'm writing. So I'm writing in some years. If you want us to say, shut that music.
1: That's no.
0: Was it same person Radi and Yaday? Same person Radi and Yaday?
1: Ah, young Koto.
0: Young Koto, that. You must get to the point of say, I am so faithful to God. Say, even if at this time, what I'm going through, say, Nyamia Memupa. Men na ne mechi men ko be kun men ko ni fa men forward me ho en ko ma adie bi en yakopon en ye de ensan she ye o se ye so be faithful to God na wa na ntina Christ wa ahini na obi o be ye what prosperous
1: amen
0: o be ye success
1: amen
0: it is Solomon come to the point say yakopon ko ani wudan ko bi. Come to the point, he said, "Yanku pon kuwa na se tu diye diye abe tani we niye de ashen." Sempo ni funny boku solitia wo when nibidi wachi solitia wa David. And as a Solomon who nu se yanku pon kuwa ena we niye de wait
1: sanity.
0: And then the people say, "Who bet me the sa charge we ama wama? Wankasa aye ejuma bi ama wana." Wankasa, what meaning Yakupan Nantia Masa and Yu Yan? David, catching a basso mono, I work at Mawana. How practical is it in your own life? A Debana Udi Jauma, Joe, Uyalin, the whole world needs a new. Deba son or catcher woman,
1: yes,
0: a footwork banner or the Mawamo. Now, what you two must say, what for Wono, a Babana? Would you two send a Wuya, Enko Sia Yana?
1: Joe.
0: The one coming to realization, they say, the better baby, who be who abra what, you're cheaper than what.
1: Okay.
0: David is here. Was in the same name. Now, mom, Solomon, men yet to say, or ba, men can say, or baby yemere. You can say, ye bema. Bema, you only say, we need the right thing, and you pursue the right thing, and do the right thing. Defending the right thing, pursuing it, and making sure say, you are doing the right thing at the right time.
1: Okay.
0: And only by my own. Well, see, David, yet he said, and not Solomon, yet he said, barely man. Well, see, be like a man, act like a man, be strong. What is that? The great, one of the greatest men in history, even Alexander the Great. Alexander the Great. He conquered the whole Europe down to Africa. Now we live.
1: Wow.
0: Just a young guy who at the age of 32. He was a young guy, but so powerful with powerful military. The other person and Yebusa and say, Alexander, who are why and young for us to Akonyas? I say, the strongest. The what? The strongest. And we are seeing, me come to the view, I say, why are you doing that? We are doing that. We are doing that. We are doing that.
1: Yes.
0: We are doing that. Yes.
1: The bitter.
0: Yes. Eh, she's not doing that. We are doing that. She said, and you are doing that. Ah, there be. Sa for no kwa pono nyako kwa. Nyame kwa po empe mo nanti.
1: Kwa sina midye.
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1: wow
0: but advice I get him on when is it in the will of God is it in alignment with what God's laws does it not violate God's laws? Na sa foot won na nipa no dey more say ni nyankopon dey no mwa bra dey nyankopon ka cho say ye no mwa bra ka cho say me talk
1: no
0: no mo to dey na me ka cho no ho dey bad na mo so unless me to be very careful but the midi ko biera no say e need ni nyankopon say me nya no nya ally dey me say me need ko hold o
1: jo
0: e fa ho ni adodo dey ye dey back up so me dey say e be ye no temo ndo kusa se tie pe na wodi yo ye on ka se hwan ni hwan na wodi ko boa
1: de bida
0: to se ye dey to mi no mi pa e wo so bra ho ase hye na se ye hwan
1: nyankopon sanity
0: regardless of all your royal status the ultimate person you have to subject to the highest god person you have to subject to is god wouldn't say leadership requires what? Submitting one's own will to the divine standards and acting as custodian of God's law. They are the custodians of what God's law and standards for us. They are what the custodians. So when we submit to you and you are not able to give us the laws and you are not supposed to refrain the standards of God, then you don't qualify to be what? To be followed. The point number four was the path to true prosperity. And no, no, have best prayer. David promises that if someone keeps God's will, you will prosper in all you do and whatever and wherever you go. He said, "Would this some sansemuya makati on you soa
1: sanity?
0: Who bear them?"
1: Obediye. 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
0: o kasa should refresh me papa ni anyone yakopo
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1: oh
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1: bye
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1: wow
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1: Oh, okay.
0: It's me cotton here, dear. My boy, pile that.
1: No.
0: Where did the story be now? Nah, I just met here.
1: Okay.
0: Yes, it's benzene in the hose, sir. And I come for corn, this one, actually. I come for no corn, I don't know what. And I just, now so for a, you know, in Kumano, a moody kind, a Buddha, was. And no money, not that form, would be other form, no money, not that form.
1: Okay.
0: What's the way for no more over there? Joanna. 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
1: dey eba
0: eba ntia don't need to now go to God and pray my pom pa na dan sa akro fa ye dey
1: eba.
0: Then the man stood up. O drew any more who are
1: who
0: and I see. Who person who calls in German as a Mikumu has a CA? Hey, I feel a profound way. I know the two are true. We are not that true. We are not. Was it empire and Yafra? Maybe was I say, I ready to move my border that
1: one.
0: I ready to move on my bone who come that as a more back. It's more banner your ashes. Once a crystal force, we don't know the difference between ashing and what waiting.
1: Okay,
0: you wait when the thing hasn't happened, and then see, and you're waiting time. As you know, they're ashing now, a demonstration of what God has what told you to do. I feel I would demonstrate and penna meet me move now. What you say,
1: so
0: now, Fena, you know, Moses said, Moses,
1: in the ground.
0: And even the ground. I don't know who sued it. Yes,
1: Fatress.
0: 2 million with
1: that. I'm out of that. Just a fight.
0: Yeah, man, no more. We never found bar. I said, 2 million with that. Yeah, they are more than the 50 I will yet. It's a boss. Say, I didn't. And through the idea, who demonstrate? He said, I'm paying a coupon. Yeah, they come.
1: Oh, sabbath.
0: Then the 2 million soon name in the num. It was say. So person would be in Kunimwa. A spiritual alignment.
1: So
0: spiritual alignment, they say. And it's a warning that will come being a young fat. Spiritual alignment, they say. Media, meeting and coupon, I shed your son and your work catching me, Vienna, and one of me, yeah, and drop a pepper. What's that? And be more at the end, they say. Mre biera dano want me ni nyankopa hyede no so to awiye ti bi biki to bi sie na wo point say wey na ma de presi
1: mo
0: eno te ma no hwere nyankopa tumi a wo de ma no no e de tumi no ko ma bosuma na say dwem say wey na e yo me so no wan kasa no e ono wan wa variety God's word no won ni super pepe
1: da bi
0: 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And no name what empire bebe na was and kawudu would you be bino and no na ma what wo brebe bebe wo chi bebe nyina ye no ye twale what ahomache no pani bibi e ye no onye de etre
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1: When you want it.
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2: wa
0: look at this
2: wa she o ye kese dodo
0: sofo wo se spiritual alignment is the most important thing in this kingdom amedi show nsano. So true prosperity follows a lifestyle of obedience. This is why your obedience to niema ken yina nya sa niemedi ja wono David ye e be free wonsa
2: yo
0: Solomon we de medi ja wono be de e be free wonsa se wan ni no kra me nyakopo na wan ni na hyede yi so enwoma ye maka che se wan ni so a niemedi ja wono ahine kase ye no e be free wonsa
2: yo
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2: sabe be
0: je and then question me to someone is it you pay you pay na wo utimi de ma wo ma wo you pay na utimi de ma wo wo yele mu fi

0: Are you spiritually alive with God? 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And then such child will not miss me the say Edikan, Kaisa Obeyden, Ubewu, Na Baton, and Crowd, Debia, Debida, Etos Mion, yet day. And your word, and Nadia Kopija, Debi, and your Jim, over court, Debia. No mom, yet day when your coupon, Mimola lost, yet day. Nay, you want to say, we are Belema, and you want to say, we are what? Opa, so I feel bro, what session you put to me, I say, and not one of the highest power, and not one of the highest work authority. I was a nipa, a brand was here, a shit. I told me, and sir, what say, the path to true or prosperity is to walk in obedience. And what align with what spiritual laws are. Asema in the middle of the
1: dream. Nyanko
0: for Misha.
2: Amen.
0: Nyanko for one no more.
2: Amen.
0: One come.
2: Amen.
0: Oma asemu in any what. Now what you said, Nyanko for Misha. You bet to asemu iso. You say, Nyanko for one okan you.
2: Yeah.
0: Afe wo to aso wo kekren se bichren se. 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
2: If you want to be more,
0: Bibi Bonnie be told, eat the Kuma will be a
2: poor.

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We have more now, sir. I'm a pastor, a girl, general, and a cafe. Apostle, and yeah. God, general, apologist. Apologist, you're defending your compassion, the din, din, din, din, din, so, media, and also. Said that they are no cross of the original. And that is the field they are Adam. Where we put it from. Nah, and I'm sorry, I'm not going to be the name of Ukraine, I'm not going to be the GD Iodine. And to God's Jinnah, that God's Jinnah, that is the name God's Jinnah, and that is the personality behind the name. Hmm.

I'm going to go to the house. I'm going to go to the house. I'm going to go to the house. I'm going to go to the house. I'm going to go to the house. I'm going to go to the house. I'm going to go to the house. I'm going to go to the house. I'm going to go to the house. I'm going to go to the house. I'm going to go to the house. I'm going to go to the house. I'm going to go to the house. I'm going to go to the house. I'm going to go to the house. I'm going to go to the house. I'm going to go to the house. I'm going to go to the house. I'm going to go to the house. I'm going to go to the house. I'm going to go to the house. I'm going to go to the house. I'm going to go to the house. I'm going to go to the house. I'm going to go to the house. I'm going to go to the house. I'm going to go to the house. I'm going to go to the house. I'm going to go to the house. I'm going to go to the house. I'm going to go to the house. I'm going to go to the house. I'm going to go to the house. I'm going to go to the house. I'm going to go to the house. I'm going to go to the house. I'm going to go to the house. I'm going to go to the

So we shouldn't stick only to the book and be reading the book. We should also stick to the Holy Spirit, which guide us into the knowledge of Christ, into the power of God. Two men have been for us.

0: Shadrach, Meshach, and Abednego. Yeah, yeah.
1: Silver FM, God's General, all the way from Accra. Next week, when you're in the studio, I program the same far. And you're a feeling free, God's General, over here, the Fubia Chiamuna, you have a great dress.
0: Amen.

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0: People were new sister. Oh, when we TikTok on us, we share more Facebook on us. People were new Jesus.
1: Did you want me about what?
0: What you are me? I was so
1: move.
0: Oh, boss. We be see me be real see be here day.
1: It's a moment of our time. It's a moment.
0: Our name.
1: Let's catch us on your show.
0: What you are me? I was so move. Ma was so me and you me tell me. He was so me new sister. And yen busumi num nyan ye dan kwa na ofa mu.
1: Afi we, mi si e true so.
0: Busumi num ye twa mu.
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1: Oh,
0: yummy, and the dumbos. Last week, me catch yourself.
1: And yet,
0: was so mean, Siamu. When Yanko Pop was Sir Elizabeth, when Yanko Pop was Sir Elizabeth, was so mean, Siamu. When Yanko Pop was Sir Mary,
1: bro.
0: Isaiah 59. Verse 1 and 2. She was so now coupon sanitia.
1: Hallelujah.
0: And we are missing what they say. And we are then finding certain thing anyway. What can Amy and Kaya do? What club are Facebook? No one was say. TikTok for the share program. Enter one for enter one. I'm in Ocasa. A yaw. One I'm making one. I
1: didn't feel serious.
0: na se onyame nhia betimi aba yeso a ekye se ye nante onyame akwa so onyame nhia betimi aba yeso a ekye se ye se tie mawrade eye modeshi eye papa he fateni
1: busi afaina nuso
0: Pray before you know when you go past on due. Not pray before.
1: Yes, my sorry.
0: And now your first Sunday of the month.
1: Number six.
0: And you know me, busa pass it. And there be a plan. The sea will quench your mind. Me am quite sorry. Yeah, yeah, dear.
1: You go where you go.
0: Me say me busa say. And there be a plan. The sea will quench your net. When Timmy and Pastor will show me Facebook or so, and your woof, Namino Cassa, and your woof, sister, and Chamunco Dina, Messiah, your wa, and your woof, and your woof, and your woof, and your woof, and your TV and your woof, and your Facebook, wash your woof, TikTok, and your DNC and your sister, and when Timmy and your day, and Pastor.
1: The Bible says, I've read Jacob Hills. What happened to you?
0: What your message? What's your more TikTok and Facebook? We bet you are rejected, Papa Fata. And we know some in
1: there.
0: But it's not over free. The time will come at W Bar. We bet she says, hey, my young from Swan. And W Bar, but she says, I'm a penny, a mini baby. I'm a nub bomb, pie, dear mommy. Nelson, I catch.
1: Tell you a little to follow a year.
0: What you mean? What's so much? Sister, what Mabusu means, what do I need when you're there? I
1: already been proper, sir. And two presents.
0: If I do so, what?
1: Yeah.
0: It is a Venice, and as a Venice, a watch, and whatever. Those were shape program. The doctor will be true,
1: sir.
0: Dr. Japon Uo Eija Presby.
1: Andrew!
0: Eye Eija Presby, Holy Spirit Asafo Menina.
1: Now what? What's your name?
0: Yeah! Mr. Wunanti Wunyamiya Kwem Uo Bebe. Uo Beshida. 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
1: Benya Kwem!
0: Andrew! Mr. Wunyamiya Kwem Uo Siso. Now Uo Besu Udi Nyami Suo Benante. Who cost so much from Yamubisha?
1: So, what is your area? Hallelujah!
0: You move a brayer the pressure to a Yamiso. Now, sir, Brandon Yamish and Yawa Komano, Brandon Yamish and Shawano, Nanam Hefa, Evedroso, Eya Papa Hefata, Presbyterian Church of Ghana Safumen, a chain of me one natu and natu, a chan natu, a Yatobo for. Me say I am pie bobble.
1: So what's that anyway?
0: Now me what am I? What's your more TikTok or so? Me say ne ha kadabla. About what am I? And the medical communion. And the mibusa opa sorry. 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
0: 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Somebody said, who may was this one? A man would have been once young because it wouldn't even woman called Bossas as until now or head. Yeah, now or can't sound a ready team with the new muscle. What is the only match in my dream? I don't know what to imagine. The botanical or woyen, and yet, this young one, young couple, I've been to our way. Yeah, my own cram on your company and China Gina. Ah, the new money and chap. A man, and if you're smart, I'm on try, and no more, you're quiet, but on there, I go by say. As a fabra raka, I feel my worrisome, my contu, and you may be brain, who no money may bring any pepper. You say, Lutin as a fro, there be when you go all but I have both sworn a chance war. Ah, a trusted or the man. Nessay, you bet my tears here when you go by anything for the man, the activity and anti cream one. Can it be the any one? It may be able to end your upper bed, the nan, your pano, or bet me the abana, your bubble. 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And now you're going to pursue the only will be doing come out here for say, and you have a more benefit of book. Didn't for benefit say, oh, yeah. Now, what to me do? What to me, I'm going to go on with you. When I'm going to do come, I said, oh, I didn't know. Say about now, open now, press it. Never home, bro. What do you say? And to your cool mommy, and then it's just one about, and I'm able to pay. Majima warrior, Majima, our enemy crown on Tiasia. Now, good morning, our enemy manner. Now, no one got a soretia. So, I be bishop, and I do our rain money. I mean, for my no soretia, but what man? No, you point to all kind of booms out of force, Yanko Pisca, our room. Our engine, second, you are it. When you ask into all kinds of blue on our room, who's air time for? Then, what you say, but two young people, Jim, what do you mean? I said, I'm not a brain was a shield, young people. What then would you insist the money I can hear you come up? I'm a winner, a winning. Indeed, therefore, if you are fascism now, young corner,
2: you will care one kind of change as a little supplement.
0: Okay.
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Young friend one singing uncle for myself who pee by one in you, being Yamiba Paupia one in you. 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
1: 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And to my own name, Rantiano, we are soon crying out. Ablabu Funko. What is it? And the idea of Musicasa, your wife for the one is soon be one a day back, 20 cities, 50 cities, 100 cities. I saw two sons as soon as an edema ben away. What is it? Sicardi by a farm, memory one or more. And the assorted dear Yamonpire no ray used to umbrella media the major. Yenya home my kra because it's too much. Enyo, I'm maybe a snaju soon. And then send the lady be ban on my own mature was in the and you see, the latest in all. A combo on one son. Sister, listen to me. I'm not so proud of you.
0: So,
1: you be on what you be a soldier. You did 80 cities. I'm for sure more. Was a bra. If I can and buy a clan tessa, but Kumasia, they are more than. Also, sir, upon our pay. Yeah, appointed a witch, but enough because I wouldn't empower, wouldn't you? What's a black? The black, papa, the bear crown, the bear scam, the medical head. Oh, what for, sir? Anti, I asked him. Cigar, the other discovery, I said, you are high. Oh, yeah, it's true.
0: What kind of Romans chapter 8 and verse 5 going now? Oh, Mamma, come and then here, I said, you.
2: Romans 5.
0: There is.

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0: 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Ba don so we se means no. Because why na dwen se mpanifo bi di. But no phone on mood in the jam on money, because no one wants that. She said, well, who on Yanko Ponty and Paul, the money at Timu, eh, who? Don't Yanko Ponty for a Benny Pasna, da, or how or what? Nipper echo facing the ass of the Yanko, Bunan, saying, as of the interest in Sampy and Bunny. Well, at the end, when Yanko Ponty was the Oku Roma, I'm a Jedden, any. Until last one, also, yes, you can see what say. Money jamwa na any as I see so. But what must say? Yeah. The corner of us is canoe. You open your saddle of
1: your car.
0: Okay.
1: Morada with them.
0: So,
1: Manija was a seas.
0: Manija was an empty. Coswana money, because the end of things to my demo, Ubutiasuka. Now, a canoe built to ambush and die near you, ain't he? I was set. So, also, yeah, the Anania, why in ye? Because the old ones, double ya, buffing to my demo, ya, where we. Oh, you know, be yano.
2: Okay. So, mommy, you are fabric. Now, Mama, you're near. Some ones all share, send to room to me. Because Uzo would be one of your parliament. Ain't he? Ghana has soon seen our soft one penny for Christian Council, Omania Bino and Yabaho. And the Mutu Council says, I didn't hear. Ghana by Yanintu. Who said, I yet would be Oxo Sunday? Yea, who all? Sadio. So call abroad country now, a bayatin. Oh, yeah. Roman Gio. Do prostitute is any man, dear Omoye.
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0: Amen.
1: It's the other kind was sick, ye abusia were ye. 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Ye free when I'm from Abusiamu. Ye free Ghana Abusiamu. 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Ye are hinnas of who. Say them poor when I'm from my henny born a bra. 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Or could you? Near there were free a precope at the Abbey Mobusa or what it's saying. 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
1: 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Or bad and obeyan common will be. What do you say? This is where I'm the young adam. Only a bachelor again. But the automas, And he said, Oh, Yanko won't see him power the man say, but nasty. Na the race will be woman, not flower prayer. But yes, dear mamma, you say Japan and somebody don't wash yourself some selling a park. Also a buy and chain. Na a janabad way and also by and chain. Na only a bedding come. But what mother, what are you a chain? I've been in an agent, I've been too much. On a madron baby and chain. Na only a dink come up and a bottle or what the man home. You know, Yanko. I believe you are all the maybe a seminar, and the dinner and Tiamat, the home, and I'm ready. And we know that, Jenny. Now we know Chef, we know Japan, we know all you want a parent, you may say, but yeah, I rather want what no trouble home, but then not put any day, a boom. When you need a sweater, oh, young couple, and he said, and now can I am for now, I can as well, Hinibian and Chromia, and now who won it? And he said, it is all you can't know for near an external. So, Beck, a seal base, it is not a quad dog. Of a sinipa wano, I think I've been once I said it's in a seat. At the end, boons are boom, Lini Pay Nabashan or Suna Botanic Abum. Nay, the answer you who did not know what the mind. He had to two bombia, because of my funny beer, but this are by a Japadeka, yes, when I'm born near Chenagini. No, no, my brains were ever in chain. Only a bedding combo, not a real con, and you pay on Yankupum. Let me be was as Zubian, and to me, Kuntia, a cra, and your own money I've been in. There will be any young woman, they won't be an apple again. Ah, your cows air din now yet your pay. Oh, yeah, by the end. Oh, won't I be woo? See a course with you, Nancy, and I buy a course with you. When you pound one way home, you were a woo over Banu, with the phone room soon. Oh, Obendan, Uncle Babia, only a man's and a bell, Uncle Babia, was a Yarina Achinama. What is it? When young boy for Uncle Punk wanted to make a beer, am I? One of the Yapuni Yatuna tree, and they are watching the poem near Pepras. Ah, any of what one year before. Adias, open by a grandman in reality, and I believe. Open by a man, no, but in I believe. No, what doctor and doctor of them, the oil, even as a man, I can be more yale. No, yale. The Amadebana, I mean, with some of the Mamida Yalibian, you want to go on Ganyam, the Yalibian. I want to know. Please, let's say what can go on, what can I go to? And you fear the winner, who fear ya will. Now, go on now, you fear yaleo. 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
1: Oh yeah.
2: Any, you be too pretty. But
1: you be pra.
2: You be blue. 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
0: Solomon,
2: And an intensity will be useful. Not at the end of the year, come, then you must say. And intensity will be proud, won't be yet. Well, you soon may be a one man to have you affiliated with you over there. And the poor catches you from a person who can put it in a form of a piece of margin. So, in Tinka, I'll see if you are seeing him. Now, honey, Catherine, and she have been who are sorry, they are young cat. No, been for you. So, I mean, Rumbin and Connor, you have 10 minutes enough for you.
0: Yeah, but I can share my boy and say, very hard sermon for so comfortable.
2: Okay.
0: First, Peter 2, verse 1 and 3, 2, 1 to 3. I say, and to me, one opinion, and in our dining, and in our chummy, and in the time, and so grown in our two. Now, mom, pet a sermon for so comfortable. Send cock, wow, and say, and when you know me, I can punch in bra, my cash has set a radium, the army. 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
2: okay time who's a run sorry them are you ever study see I need a compare amount because we had to look at this look and one corner I saw them with it and yeah okay abundance of in Christ and what general utility for it ever more than your time number which will be a phone 0530 0530 0530 0530 0530 0530 0530 0530 0530 0530 0530 0530 0530 0530 0530 0530 0530 0530 0530 0530 0530 0530 0530 0530 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0530 0530 0530 0530 0530 0530 0530 0530 0530 0530 0530 0530 0530 0530 0530 0530 0530 0530 0530 0530 0530 0530 0530 0530

Okay. Hello, but you didn't be a cassette. But your man is so cry. And counsel, but you didn't be a cassette. But you. But you didn't be a cassette.

0: 0530 0530 0530 0530 0530 0530 0530 0530 0530 0530 0530 0530 0530 0530 0530 0530 0530 0530 0530 0530 0530 0530 0530 0530 0530 0530 0530 0530 0530 0530 0530 0530 0530 0530 0530 0530 0530 0530 0530 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
1: 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He said, Yes, I knew my name in Mubiana, and punchy no a year pay, ye moon. 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
0: 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pastor Yishia by 9:12-12:30 ni upon. You are actually baby off free baby off a chair for ya. Number near the two, you me a friend. 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

0: Praise the Lord. 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About for Michael Nye. 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Nti If you want Swa or send me back server 98.3. Tia for Nyanko Pandum or the Abidu. When you say and send Pai de Bremuno and Yakwa Nikwasa and Inti Nayana, yes, some will be pretty say Nyanko Pansum at the Bremun Intino or say, yeah, and so you're not going to say, Ubiti, no tears swa. Freunia. A catcher said, or no, so unty, Yanko Ponsama, and a penny. You say Yanko Pontiasi, the Radinam, Nasam, so be shy, papa. I don't for no moment, Mumpai.
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Did the apostle chance say, Yas, I think, can I say, your bonny yasin, or so near as you are, what you say, not oh, yes, you will move, the nipayina, or nanny air, a fee and quay. 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So Nebuchadnezzar, if you're free, say, O Yami Buho, now can Bible cry? Bible say, O Yankopona is see Nebuchadnezzar a henny. But if you're free, say, O Yami Buho, you are see, it's a man, Timuyatim, Yami Sro Efinimo. Now, Yatosubiono, so you're free, say, Yami Buho, you are see, Ponsamba Yusu, because there are two powers. To me, you know, and a devious so. Yankopo to me, Bonsamson, Namasia, and so say, a cran bibri, a fanny padum. It's so very free, say, Yami Owa. I tell you, and far one is at the out here, Bonsambe Yusu, Nabonsambe Fau, or the way Edma. They toss you. Uber grab Bonimo, Eddie Bonnet, Papa, Papa, we are seeing Wemo. Ah, and Yagro. Will you be our senior mini ho, and I Yankopo, you give a few wives to me. 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

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Yes, sir. There is a God. It is a man who will be a you say, oh, hell. 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

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Methodist Church on the team. 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It's been a mother for them. Nipa we in Mami Bo Moody, Billy Graham, John Wesley, Dear Moody, Omu Minala, Omu Bob Bra, said, Fatel Raddy. Na, Omu who said, Unyame or Ho, Tom Mumbe Treche, Yankopon Wassem, and my Viasi for Nipa Bebri. I was with some for Binum, Ever Sakrai, and would be for Binum, Ever Sakrai, and the way any day a person can educate him, and the woman now et me ever can, Yankopon Wassem. 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My catcher will say,

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Na in some okay in the on my own say Voltaire won 1694 and 1778 on over sorry tea crisis or something then.

0: Whatever
1: no predicting said Bible will be a forgotten book at the age of 15 years.
0: Okay.
1: The Bible Society printed the Bible. But he predicted that Bible will be a forgotten book at the age of 15 years. Was he right? Of course, no. God turned his counsel into foolishness. After his death, the person who became a printing press, where Bible was printed. Was it by 15 years? Bible, you never was as so. More not Bible Society printed Bible, no, or touching him. If you don't know me printing, I know I should know the answer, sir. More no, I won't share on Bible Society soon, yes, you can. But we, you know, if you're a Bible Society, toy, I had a printed Bible.
0: So, Sanity, Thomas Paine, and so what you're kind.

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Oh Lord, help me. Oh God, what have I done to suffer so much? What will become of me the hereafter? Me free her. Ediana ebetume. I would give worlds if I had then that the age of reason had never been published. Oh Lord, help me. On otro nima bebre editia onyankopon sem. 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I am that I am. Many dear many. 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Eno 1776. Ono so we Scottish philosopher. 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Was it, I am inflamed.

0: so awade yankopon na som na onyankopon tiase tie one Italian man bi within the ne twato Cesar Borgia owo no 1475 and owo 1507 so what you say ono unim asema kai when Italian nobleman and politician asema no kai why I live I provided for nothing but death so what now I must die I am unprepared to die.
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0: I am unprepared to die. 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Yes, and on a fashion trim. Say Yankopon, O ye Daniel, every Jatan Semino. 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Timinian Madophonum, Yenfa Gideon Shayadin, and Yakum, Nansha Masse Chum, the so shabby beer, would Yankopon some tube. Yes, Nigeria will ready mu. We are seeing we be film work, we be film work. But we say, Osenka 40, do you know? Chichemu do me and Sani

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There's a danger of losing the consciousness of the presence of the Almighty God. 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
0: amen obofo Michael from Deeper Christian Life Ministry. We bet you have frame a wall 02 41 02 41 02 41 33 10 31 02 41 33 10 31 Ufra Yebefao near the incomo 02 41 33 10 31 Ufra Yebefao near the incomo. There were about 6 minutes now. And two bemwa Yebefao near the incomo baby. 02 41 33 10 31 02 41 33 10 31 Nyanko pon sami ano kre Ofra Yebefao first caller. God bless you, first caller. 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Second caller. God bless you. 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Yes sir. 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
2: Mo.
0: Sir. I want to say, edu ya kain ne da to sun ye peje mu enti ofra e befa o 02 41 33 02 41 33 10 31 02 41 33 10 31 Obasua e befa o Obasua e befa o Obofo Michael meni minya Anthony Nyama from Deeper Christian Life Ministry 02 41 33 10 31 I got 2 minutes. Me free. Two bus wire. Be foul. 0241. Yeah, third caller. God bless you. Yeah, Mimi. Yes, sir. I've seen the council. Oh, yeah, Minya Thomas, yeah, Kwada Su, Nyamisha, why? Oh, Nyamisha, the door.

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You brought up my name is in Shaupa medasi. Amen. You wish you. As I say, I got just 2 minutes. It's all about Obasudia. Before 2 minutes, Obasua, I am a foul. 0241 331 0241 33 1031. Michael K. Asare from Deeper Christian Life Ministry. Michael K. Asare from Deeper Christian Life Ministry. 0241 33 1031. About for Michael, any minia, Anthony Niama, any. Inti, aka just a minute ni free ha. Inti ye running the beer off. Ye tell me say. See timi de say ye trim say. Nyankopon ehwe ye. De wo ye biera so ye comforte chi amokura. Eba wo trim say nyame hwe wa. I tell you say wo mokro no biu. Befa Yesu ayo kra di mpa. You live for Christ. Nyankopon be save your life. Ti ada funum boni ne kosoro do. 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Na gwade ngie. Everybody, if you had the boy from Quadi, everybody, sham, baby, young Pompoa, if you had a homachin, no num pepe, who be a fidelito and Cosua, and Cosua 95.3, a homachin, no num 5 to 6, or better than Cow Hall. Sarah Suna Cosia de Biano, who be a fidie, Eto and Cosua, 1 o'clock, and we are what point, sorry, no, not the ato, and so better than Cow. Sarah Suna, 5 o'clock, what point, I sorry, our befia did you reno. Who be was or feeding to silver 98.3 and so better mean cow. A radi shamo, unfam pie bon tie chi, ne radi de wakano, it ye young woodman. 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
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Yakopon the Yenmasis war. Someone young the communicators now among Kasam for only Christo Timpo, not gender the policies. Our woman in Yasi, Onipa, a brayer Tiasie, a brayer woo, and the Yawachi, and Roma Bessie, when you land the Racha Tiasie, Bonsam Jem Crow, and the Heaven Crono. Say, without a preacher, without the teacher of the Bible, without the apostle of the Bible, without the prophet of the Bible, brother, sister, when you know, who is that? Policies when you know. Say, say, MPP for any communicators, NDC for communicators in you are. Yeah, who know, or mine, or the same party be, the three of partners, just say, Papa, I want more mine, and I'll be a dear child, I'll be a quarter of a man. It's a parties, and the long communicators. Now, I'm some communicators. I'm going party now. Now, go na now. Send packet for new here. At the first Timothy 5:17, I'm not crying. Was say, and paying for a check Christ as a funny year. No, you have any DM or one idea. Any woman, the title one year as some packet and in church and what you are. Say, at Oma and Rantim won't get a same one. I want a yes and packet and what you are. Yes, yeah. Ghana, ya kasetia sempaka fuwa without any cause. 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Now you are against Obesi Omokwai. Omomonka, that's the assembly could do the presidency. That's what man panini. I think man panini for so much. Brother, obey my boss. What do you say? Because 1% of man panini, the news to a new, the day or so, said your person did gana kodrono. That's a word you owe your man, but 1% be head yei. Eba kosa. 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And our deep for Emma Yakopon, no enya mia juma. Nasa was in a juma choir, brother, what is on Yakopon enya? The Isaiah chapter 3, verse number 8, Yanko Isaiah chapter 3, verse 8. A dear say Ghana, the Ghana, our order, natural resources. Be bian wa Ghana any be, a Japadia bian wa, or my bia, or my bia day ya, Ghana enya be. Chadianano ya South Africa for the Ghana for. South Africa, Ghana, South Africa, Ghana for two quacks, South Africa, you might take them away. Do you want a memo, Koran, or Koroya Saloon, or your trip? What does he say? A memo, Kora, South Africa, and you might take a war pie, a tray, a Marantia, you trip, a Marantia, a Bometi, our South Africa, and so much survival. As a man who said, South Africa for the Ghana for this year. Ghana, Sassi Gabi, Diana Kawasua, none of them who said, a Marantia, we're too quiet. Okwa one of the country, neighbor country, muza zetu ukwa yeno. 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
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pio Minister of State, current one, a former one, BPO. 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Tiasi e. Di, wasi, for we all must appear before the judgment seat of Christ. Se yen nye pre, nyako prate mwe dranim. No, be a buna attain sending the new material. And the end, very careful. Then you know, you be a piano. One shall say that could be a wha, a Benjamin Coprani. And I didn't say, Now, and see a ye. A hundred and nine, me do best ye. Now, one a person, Bob Remon, and so Bob Rem. And I didn't say the way I want my soul. Minnesota OBM Information Center and them. A minute ye, or so for Ben, and I didn't say, Oh, 12 apostles, or did for Paul. Nini ya nwa rani shao Ejabans Osu wa ngoma suwa attention Rani shao metiefuwa Bebi ya mutie ya Facebook Ene Facebook no Sene wenti manya Uko wabenya Isan sene network Ninti nye nya problem kakra Esie 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Ye be fa o. 0248 689652. 5-2 1-8-1
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I can't meet in the bed 9. If I ever found 0248 689652. 0248 689652. Now, be friend. Now you call waiting until you know. 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Not Waka found, no man in rim. 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Everybody, that was it. The Sadi Maya only a tier four. What a tier and a person fray or peso or boas and panel. So be a command in our dream. So a boy radio, you are ready to run. What I do on a commentary, Monias and Penemu Chaffa. The Sina tier four in a NC Ghana ye, na NC Bantima, Nana and Suye, Nana Bafo and Sinye, na NC and Vanya de Graft and Timmy Nansuye, na NC Binash. And they got been your money in us, you may. And we used to dim and your bumpire. But here for years, so I may pa. Radish Rai.

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0: 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A bitch is a. Online Casanabia, Bonibia Banu Tina, why any friendly? A Daniel Tinia Jacassi. Then at the end, Jesus was Obeka. Jesus is being annoyed. They all can say, hey, and Yanni Mammy Naya Bonnet, Yanni Papa Naya Bonnet, and Yanni Janaya Bonnet, no mere cosso, my idea about Cooper. Said a bayo in a couple, but dead the only mantra. Every situation that you baby would tell me, there is a word. There is a word. Assembly. I will walk out. I know you will walk out.
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0: And he said, you told me what's me and you know my neck. I cry. We are in prayer. I know you will feel it. You know you will know you up. What do you hear preacher? No. A crowd in your own semi friendly. The couple said you are number one, one number quasas you free. Bra, no mamma, a word labor order. Na nurses and monitor midwife, a day down so monitor na. Na your quashires and service and I will be in you. Na all two pays ATM. Yan kwa check wears and service nothing I'd be a nine. The service nothing I know I'd be a new. I feel I'd be in Sia. I didn't so. Naminians and you say be a do ten. So about our dear no no me do a baby mean to me ma. No more na ABN, no more na OT Pensy can see it. I remember say, do my dear, eh, who? Now be friend me, sir. Minna Sunami Mom by a man and wife, a bra was amping soon. Now open some of the soft, yes, was a pencil, and no man one idiot. The Obadiam. Let me get your bear man said, you mean, say, you who could have. One, I am a young no be. And to a young who mustn't be. Said the old common, or Paul's a nurse and said, not a beer say, oh, but I'm so often a beer and see, and I'm so. Yamma ya hoba yi ampa omo firi zam ze wenya nyanya ayenim die esa na nyame ye no enti se oba wey wo leba woda welcome na nurse midwife monitor no chance any service na no be bi adru said you was a bie 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You would have heard your course. Group, we group, and you say, I'm a man, I'm a boy, and I'm a crow, you are winning from me. You say, any mommy, you say, any papa, you say, you're a man. 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I want to hear what I'm saying, I see what I'm saying. I need the power to tear up the media. Jesus Shasa was a
1: Silver 98.
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0: 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There is a way. For every situation in the name of the Lord Jesus, we saw a bit here, we saw free. See how on assembly or how many how no when you know what we your money how no when you know assembly money how no in the name of the Lord Jesus
2: Christ.
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1: Silver 98.
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0: 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I did not come to save you. I came to bring you back dead into life. Obi tell me, 'Do I know you? You never born into life. Obi tell me, 'Do I come here? You never born into life. No more. I did not come to bring you. You never been
2: dead.
0: Oh, you never been dead.
2: Jesus,
0: we say, 'Oh, you come to bring you. You never been dead. In the name of the Lord Jesus,
2: you
0: may depart. Say we are pushing you. Touch the Lord. Say Lord, we know you will be. We know you are dead." What catch him, sir? Who are simply one of them? Who are me, you are me? Meaning they were over to me, I interpret it, and said, I'm open, so what he has said, there is a word for your situation. There is a word for your situation. Your situation is a dear situation. And also, I don't know. And also, sir, there is a word for your situation. I tell you, you will be a hobby, you will be a hobby. Sana ya sendi ni nyame wo ema ye hawa na ye womu na situation ye womu na kefabin ke kata nifu wongo. 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Have you ever seen anything wrong with you? Say well for your situation. What I want, I send a new year. Oh
2: my God!
0: Let me remember anytime. Catch a radish.
2: A radish.
0: An enemy.
3: An enemy.
0: What be many?
2: Yakoba, Yakoba, Yakoba, Yakoba, Yakoba, Yakoba, Yakoba, Yakoba, Yakoba, Yakoba, Yakoba, Yakoba, Yakoba, Yakoba, Yakoba, Yakoba, Yakoba, Yakoba, Yakoba, Yakoba, Yakoba, Yakoba, Yakoba, Yakoba, 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Yakoba, Yakoba, Yakoba, Yakoba, Yakoba, Yakoba, Yakoba, Yakoba, Yakoba, Yakoba, Yakoba, Yakoba, Yakoba, Yakoba,

0: Holy Ghost, Holy Ghost, Jesus say, and you be an eye bunny,
1: Michael.
0: We must celebrate your good family in the dead.
1: Jesus Christ.
0: To be friendly in the mission, you,
1: Michael.
0: Not a new year, saying, I'm in the middle of the pee. That is a word for a situation.
1: Jesus.
0: Mommy, so what tell me, and then you're what you make it. Doctor report and fuck to a chick.
1: Michael, the same Yakupo, Jesus, the same for your situation.
0: Again, no matter for how was there is a word for your situation.
1: Jesus,
0: life was a woman in the night. Jesus said, there is a word for this guy situation. Jesus Christ said, there is a word for this guy situation.
1: Michael.
0: But there is a word for this guy.
1: There is a word for your situation,
0: but there is a word.
1: Jesus.
0: Could be a ribbon, but so many are saying, I dear, what they are saying, you are. I can know

0: Bible there is a word. Renfi, so say you shall not die. But you will live. But how you have the same thing. But there is a word for your situation. You declare say what may be being said.
1: Oh, Jesus.
0: And what may be being said. Maybe you all want it 10 years. Maybe you all saw you will be a year. Maybe you see cashier douse and cut douse. Or be tea. Maybe you all pensi me more. Why you be a year? Tian kasa wadi yesu.
1: Wadi yesu.
0: Fanu ye brem ye.
1: Fanu ye brem.
0: Na fansi sa ye brem.
1: Na fansi sa ye.
0: Ewa yesu deba.
2: Ewa yesu.
0: Bia raba ba. Bia raba ba. Bia raba ba. Bia raba ba. Bia raba ba. Bia raba ba. There is a word for your situation tonight. Eka ba tosa ya.
1: Ya ga ga de. 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
0: Ya ga ga de. 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Reka ba ra ba sa.
1: Jesus Christ.
0: So for me, Danny Nehema.
1: Jesus Christ.
0: Me say, your bomb pay over here. I did be a negativity and into you.
1: Jesus.
0: So what Danny, your pan, your bomb pay over here. Now that you accept him, you may be in good work.
1: My God.
0: There is a word for your situation.
1: My God.
0: Now, let me kind of show you if you take it. 5 miscarriage. A 2 man has said. But I could tell you, eight deny. You could ask Anna, yes, I call Anna, and for me, in this, you could use him. Report to me now, my friends. Mr. Doctor, Mr. Say, report to me, say, you know, report to me, when a young boy says, show. Scan, and by a almost say, love test, and say, doctor, report to me, say, there is a word for your situation.
1: Jesus Christ.
0: Now, I'm saying, you're what tourists in here, you can't go, tourists, are you enough, tourists? Yes, Uncle Toby, me and confirm, sir. And Park, while I didn't know you, see you to tonight. Only quite a normal, and now I'll be there. Only so, baby girl, why am I saying, then, me go to the dynamism wife away? Me and my wife are what I'm making. You say 2 weeks, me and what? 2 years, baby. 2 years, me and what? Say 2 weeks, then I come next office open. Then 2 weeks, then I come over 3 weeks. You say 2 years, I won. I was off there. There's a word for your situation. You say my own post school. And then I priest didn't come up. You saw the school didn't mean. There is a word for your situation. Me say, Nipanya Name,
1: dash.
0: Your last prayer, Nipanya Name. That is a word for my situation. There is a word for your situation.
2: Jesus.
0: This is a word in Casabino. There's a word in Casabino, dear. You know about Danny. You said, we need to enter me, the doctor report. Doctor report, as I say. Doctor report, as I say. We don't want to say there is a word for your situation. And you must say, "What are you
2: saying?" What some say?
0: Said you're a bear. Thank you, Lord.
1: Jesus.
0: We know the situation here. We know.
1: Lord,
0: for some men, see situation in the chair about 3 times.
1: My God.
0: TME,
1: my God.
0: Facebook live, TikTok live. What you word you? Situation here, woman. Mention it 3 times, chair about. We say there is a word for your situation.
1: Jesus.
0: There is a word for your situation.
1: My God.
0: We frame the situation, you know. Jesus, a man, said. Jesus, a man, and me was a new friend in the world. A new friend never sell. A new friend in the world.
1: Jesus God.
0: There is a word for your situation,
1: Michael.
0: And you may say, no, be quiet, hope on your own. Listen, and come to us. Me, how no, I want me. Me, how no. Who are no year? Man, see, there will not move me and sir. And sanctuary me, see. Just so prayer.
1: Jesus.
0: And Radin on the 2 million bosses are telling
1: you.
0: Yamin on the 2 million bosses are telling you.
1: Jesus Christ.
0: There is a word for your situation.
1: My God.
0: Masakataraba. One is on my own. One is on my own worry. One is on my own in your
1: Jesus.
0: One is over Toya Diamma. One is over Salman Abrabo. There is a word for your situation. A Radicasa.
1: My God.
0: Abraham mentioned 3 times of your Radicasa.
1: My God.
0: There is a word for your situation.
1: Jesus.
0: In the name of Jesus,
1: Jesus.
0: We by sending me decree. And you are two of your brothers. A radia summer. The man of Hawana. Wamaniano. A fool.
1: My God.
0: Osane.
1: Jesus.
0: Eya juma.
1: Jesus.
0: Eya juma.
1: Jesus.
0: Eya juma.
1: Jesus.
0: Eya juma.
1: Jesus.
0: Wasuma nasem.
1: Wasuma.
0: Mani kosa yarwa.
1: Jesus.
0: Onam ho ho.
1: Mango.
0: Eya nsenge ni.
1: Jesus Christ.
0: Tell us what.
1: Oh my God.
0: For your situation.
1: Jesus.
0: Masakata.
1: Thank you Jesus.
0: Saruma kara.
1: Thank you Jesus.
0: Seria kopa.
1: Thank you Jesus.
0: Eya wona susu.
1: Yes Lord.
0: You shall not die.
1: Oh my God.
0: Tell us what.
1: My God.
0: For your situation.
1: My God.
0: You shall not die.
1: Jesus.
0: Ebi yesu so se. Wonya juma nya da. Yesu so se wonya nya juma da.
1: My God.
0: Watura se. And sa nya juma na.
1: My God.
0: E mani di.
1: Jesus.
0: Tell us what.
1: Jesus.
0: For your situation.
1: My God.
0: Wa ware.
1: My God.
0: Wo so awo. Yadi awo sero.
1: My God.
0: Yadi awo chompo.
1: My God.
0: There is a word.
1: Jesus.
0: For your situation.
1: Jesus.
0: Wo so ye hu obo ni.
1: Yes Lord.
0: Ye hu opomba.
1: Yes Lord.
0: E wo nfi ye.
1: Yes Lord.
0: Me hu se ye funu no.
1: Jesus.
0: E mu bie.
1: Jesus.
0: Ye funu no.
1: Jesus.
0: E mu bie.
1: Jesus.
0: Now in the name of Jesus.
1: Jesus Christ.
0: Now in the name of Jesus.
1: Jesus Christ.
0: I had a shadie.
1: Yes Lord.
0: So for say ye yadu ane.
1: My God.
0: Me Bible no say.
1: My God.
0: Wo sire ye nsu so.
1: Yes Lord.
0: Wo sire ye yadu ane so.
1: Yes Lord.
0: Obi yare.
1: Yes Lord.
0: E de funu mo.
1: Yes Lord.
0: Me nimba bia wo da wo ti.
1: Jesus Christ.
0: Me nimba doctor report.
1: My God.
0: Me nimu lab no.
1: My God.
0: But me declare.
1: My God.
0: E je wade sam.
1: Yes Lord.
0: Say si si ya.
1: Yes Lord.
0: I had a sum to
1: Jesus Christ.
0: I bow before
1: Jesus.
0: I had a sum to
1: Jesus.
0: I bow before
1: Jesus Christ.
0: Get ready.
1: Jesus.
0: You receive it.
1: Yes Lord.
0: Now.
1: Yes.
0: Now.
1: Yes.
0: Now.
1: Yes.
0: Now.
1: Yes.
0: In the name of Jesus Christ, me declare say you are free forever.
1: In the name of Jesus.
0: Everybody me dawas.
1: Yes Lord.
0: Say na wama yasem.
1: In the name of Jesus.
0: I want your situation.
1: Yes Lord.
0: Now say you come here
1: to me. Yes Lord.
0: Now my young boy here born.
1: In the name of Jesus.
0: And when I'm called in.
1: Jesus.
0: For which you have a pleasure.
1: Yes Lord.
0: And when you are ready.
1: Jesus.
0: Jesus Christ will give you the answer. Amen.
2: Amen.
0: Jesus Christ. Amen.
2: Amen.
0: Jesus. Oh, Facebook. You saw. Oh, tap on my. There is a word for my situation. Hey, situation. Be a one number. There is a word. Now, oh, tap on my. We are by the name of our Lord Jesus Christ. The one name will be us. That situation. Hey, man, darababa, within 72 hours, ever yet. Within 72 hours, situation here, woman, woman, what you tap, mama said, there is a word for my situation. What tap, sir, at the end of my year, I say, within 72 hours, by the name of the Lord Jesus Christ, at the end of my year. Number of our bomb, we're number bomb, fire, at the amount, 0535.
1: 0535.
0: 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be vision Asia mo ma ho bi ni so di hu ye kitu ya bi da bi o da bi o wo cha fa no ani se so fo ba ye dey u be busu wo cha fa ni ye se u be busu dey be bre my winning year would die soon 2026. That's the way you die soon 2026. Will be here in Shira. Me too, we can't watch you. I'll die with my best lion. Number two, I saw you down. Make you up, said the baby who said, now moving come on when you meet a citizen. Meaning, so now that boy will die soon. To me, a bum. My German father, what you mean, a bow ramon. Nah, and maybe I hear right in any way. Hello, good evening. 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I get the boy, sister, who's from India. the go dear ready na me mo empire ma what me the wash ready nsa e san se waje ready to me edi nti ayare sa anya we dear there is a word for your situation ready nsa no with Jesus the dear munti amen ready nsa me ya ba finish ya ba kra
2: Salvation with Moses and something Moses the number now 0248 288 240 0248 288 240 but you're waiting your friend and then they didn't come on studio but course on it you're waiting me after 0248

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Right, you will be out to my baby uncle by a sober 903 FM. Bringing out some Saudi moon summer to induce a sports net. You know, you have a smith here for quantum for crown. So, and you better rub on confirmance and so do go for mine. So, I can't turn it broad now. Walk up on a chassis. Na ama my old draw out as a mokobo walk up on a yansam kutoka and yansam kutu ano shano timpa and a Michael announcer Sando Lise. And young Towns, the latest young update in a bray, sounds like John Antonance. Na, and they bet you come over bray. Udo might become a abano as a summer to a year, and also a good costum. The latest young update in a bremo, you are told Tamukuchu, I have sober, Ninja or three of them sounds a mebano, and now penny offensive from Tuna Paris at a Dodro Rodriguez, and so have a tunaba. Anches and Yansam Kutokra, Madrid Timono, Sisenum, a mobile shishishishipa, a penny offense, Frontino Paris, Siseno, and Rico will call me the Jatuna Chipa. Where to say Sabia Chichitia? Sisidia Unia President Super. And until every morning, I drink a mocker crown, down to Ujubas and Soya. You better drink over.

0: right into the Sabre Penetra and Sando Lisa, the other from a war, a year matches in the moment, saying, Yamia Droma walk up, no, a bounce, not Mexico, Canada, US, or is set or is done. You better call near Dinkomoka crack, I'm a Vivian, so I find pa. Na John, you ever remember Trumpers in some sort of Trumpers in the group? Na, minimum, sir, Madra Batron of Virginia Paris, early do race, no, na, Matisse. Mike, you are pretty lazy. Name a tune of penny ways how we need about your election in Pima. It could be so lazy. And so, Ebeba El Estadio Santiago Banapao de Madrid, España. Na yes, I'm Rev Crown. John, you be able to call you.
1: Nobody at the room.
0: Yeah,
1: I hope so.
0: It will be a come apart. So, what do you need to be by?
1: Oh,
0: yeah. Yeah, and then one Fabian, my wife on it, your dear.
1: And that is a weird idea. I was on it,
0: and then one on it, chance and one on it,
1: yeah. But I hope said, and you have to be a tear for sure. No idea.
0: But be on your pa. Yeah. Now, Trump said, Trump updates, you know, to say, of course, it's also Trump says, you know,
1: to say, Denny Cavaja, former player.
0: Denny Cavaja,
1: yes.
0: Madrid, former player for Madrid, yes. Right?
1: Siciano, only Kumu, 1988, didn't come to see.
0: Fab Tim,
1: yes.
0: Okay.
1: I won't say Nyame Bwane says you don't say Kumu Europe life on Champions League.
0: Champions League.
1: It is, you know, and Kumu Bwane says Seth Fabregas on in the elite delegation, you know. So Mr. Bitman can't run a friend Danny Kavaya. Now I will be Juma. It is Yama Kumu Bobo Kuno. Now report near Bitte Eba Patch said, Uran Swire ready. I had to pay you, say, no, so Boko, no, I could pay any dues. Eddie Yama Kumu Bobo Kuno. And then on Kwa, say Manchester United, or Mufan, so many are Jedia. Young boy named friend Anderson Osiaka Edema Atlanta Bukuno. Reporter Bana Epach said, Bossman, Utia, boy no, Ankasa dear, the same one yet late caller, or Brazil national team, Etiaquano, Equaqua Cupimo, I saw Brazil national team camp, I was who are based with US, CCA. Olisi, Unusa, Uramunsua, Aqua Cupimo dear, shall we see a more reporter by Sir Mark Kukwela. Yes, central campista left back on the ball born in Superman Trenta. Because we check you on so I sit on the ATM as well as yet to come.
0: A mood, okay.
1: Marco Quella,
0: Marco Guerra,
1: yes,
0: on it in the ATM,
1: on the ATM.
0: Na okay, but that's it. So dear mommy,
1: so me,
0: na Olise Bibia Boko, dear
2: boss, my Bibia
0: Olise Katikita,
2: professional boss,
0: yes, with us, and the match is better, of course,
2: and then the match is neatly nice.
0: One wine and a bonnet,
2: and now a person be about football, Christian Eriksen,
0: Yamaka, Yamukuchu, Fano Tamame. And the match is better, Kosovo.
2: And then Denmark, Ebotia, Ukraine, Sansona, Ekosovo, Munabo, Croatia,
0: Kosovo, Croatia, Denny, and say,
2: Croatia, Diano, omit me a chat, my friend of Slovenia, 1-0, me or more boy,
0: your own goal,
2: Italy, so Lady Greece, 1-0,
0: Italy, Greece,
2: England, share 1.
0: Omanoi,
2: England, only England team they never form.
0: Omanoi,
2: England, or New Zealand.
0: New Zealand,
2: yes,
0: 1-0.
2: 1-0.
0: Oh, yeah, that's right.
2: Harry Kane Edwards.
0: Nice. Chat not to
2: it.
0: Atua. And you know, ladies and gentlemen, boys and girls, once again, time and now so awesome. Police and John, the latest in update ever. Na before some bebano. Yeah, some more. Olise.
2: Professional.
0: So why are you ready here?
2: Oh, yeah, I can.
0: John.
1: Bossman.
0: Why are you ready here?
1: Activation. You know, sir, boys and girls. You already see him showing us an
0: activation. They did they over for something. But my name is Umrana, young cocoa phone close to Rasis. And before I see a big corner, my catch will say a few bitches or no. And I'll say a few bitches, let me do one down here. The actual. Which even answers or no one 20 minutes here. Would you any a few bitches? A beam, so you bear my own to me near Juma on Patua. Would you any a few bitches? We got all your bar now, Okra Fitri now, Utia, my house, send me here now, say what you now say. Would you any a few bitches? A beam. So, who Jimmy, next one for a friend, we are trying to be a Niji, Johnson, oh, my God, down for, and also on count, only a few 18, who know if you have been to see the abomination, and more cry, and until me catch yourself, so only 18 years, sir. If you have been to see them, don't venture like an inadventure. Yes, I just said, oh, Bakra. Only say, Joe, I'm with your conco phone calls. My name is Humray, pa, your room, 900 and come over bread. And so on, Kofama, so sounds like some few days. Not your call cup. You ever see ya? Okay, you know, once again, Yeah, yeah, yeah, yeah, yeah, yeah, yeah, yeah, yeah, yeah, yeah, yeah, yeah, yeah, yeah, yeah, yeah, yeah, yeah, yeah, yeah, yeah, yeah, yeah, yeah, yeah, yeah, yeah, yeah, yeah, yeah, yeah, yeah, yeah, yeah, yeah, yeah, yeah, yeah, yeah, yeah, yeah, yeah, yeah, yeah, yeah, yeah, yeah, yeah, yeah, yeah, yeah, yeah, yeah, yeah, yeah, yeah, yeah, yeah, yeah, yeah, yeah, yeah, yeah, yeah, yeah, yeah, yeah, yeah, yeah, yeah, yeah, yeah, yeah, yeah, yeah, yeah, yeah, yeah, yeah, yeah, yeah, yeah, yeah, yeah, yeah, yeah, yeah, yeah, yeah, yeah, yeah, yeah, yeah, ye

0: Passover 98.3 FM is here. And yes, Sportsnet so no asugusu awote Boltzmann and I will tell Kase what did you body remote chame na be pia so at my kama mes hey u bon continua jem conkro for cross on a jem fine several pay and so far so me come say and check a just 4 days now World Cup no a bosso oh Mexico USA and a Canada now proud World Cup no international friendly games P A D S A Japania Dajia E Koswa Yadiasa no idea pa na Belgium game passwa bra or more set on my friend Tunisia 5-0 A Belgium for heat na or my fan ideas here and what the year pan Leandro Trossard Charles de Catelari Kevin De Bruyne or Yanya Ghost 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our game our World Cup no Bosnia and Herzegovina game no ND in 1-1 just here Panama for what's a shiny year I'm what the year pass Switzerland and Australia game no Basso Mobias and Yonko Baku Bolivia 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Brazil team no then you bring your pass here a World Cup where was here what a Brazil I did the sixth time I'm with you since 2002 course Korea Japan no they say the Brazil was here and me brother I was here I'm with you I'm bring you a play winner or money I bring say World Cup no I'm with you I'm with the sixth time I'm with you it's me come on Venezuela it's the firm on Turkey I'm a share the 2-1 why it's a check for no you might not take for the yellow I know the year pan Burak Yilmaz when you go I'm a biaso it's me a kama gema a basu ana anu adi ye pano a yekuri chao watina ho a bortia 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wo ko collapse e o pitch no so oh sad story say player ever collapse or purchase also Christian Eriksen every turn or 2020 euros now a Barcelona ever ni collapse way second time you know they say way no a conscious and unconscious a brand turn a dear say the Ophili wall ever be bia so at make so come I want a camper way yes sama meti am dey mo juma die so na me come say on my now from Argentina game no also a Barcelona bra am watching Honduras the two goes to zero. I dear say I know the year. Cochita, you didn't Leonel Scaloni, you know, so a Jumana was Jerem Argentina, no, a dear say I know the year. Na air player, sir, a moje penny aja da dear, a Jimupo Adama Argentina, no, saying it's a goalkeeping area, no, Obena Kodana, your friend air one obstacle, Augustin Musa, upon the ball, Adama Club, Atletico de Madrid, or Civitas Wanda Metropolitano, one of the Timmy J. Penny, and that I just posted him, Adama team of Argentina, now called defensive area, now, say so, and it's here, Obena Augustin Giai, upon the ball, Adama Parmiras, of Brazil, once a Jimu B, a Bachelor Kama, Samson Nicolas Herman Gonzalo Otamendia, where a defender upon the ball, Adama Benfica, our Estadio Dalo, one of the Jelfish, one I say, would you let you want to come out? Adama Argentina, my Biaso, let's be called to come out. You know, Lisandro Martinez Itoro, also Jelchewa, upon the ball, Adama Manchester United, Samson Nicolas Alejandro Taglafico, also Jina Treho, a keeping penis, a boy, you want to come out? Adama Argentina, above if you are, say the city, Giovanni Lo Celso Monito, upon the ball, Adama Robertis, our Estadio Benito Villamarin, also Jelfishua, and my Biaso to me, come out. 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Adama Tima from Argentina bra among Polita Honduras no I guess hey the money bono na a superb the money bono na exceptional boy na kudane boy no na no the year pa oba striking area na say in the city Lautaro Javier Martinez Etoro also na a penye a jagadje a bejemu sego and my best to me a kama Adama Argentina team no santuna sego Ezekiel Amada Guayo also Popone Bia about the board the man club Atletico de Madrid also be that Wanda Metropolitano. They might be best to me a camera. Now changes in the city. Akudana for the Enzo Jeremy's Fernandez of the bench. Ebe here Akudana for the Palacios. Every room. They might be best to me a camera. Now my for Pierre Sherimus. Ebe Leo Andres Messi. Obedan minutes. Oh, honey, mom. Opanina for the Leonard Scaloni. Say Messi, dear. Oh, man, minutes. Say, they say, dear. Messi, I'm wanting no one. What a train worked out proper. No way, you want to come out. Adama Argentina is a said, yeah. Messi, the more is kennel of friendly games. Messi, yeah. I'm gonna train the cracker. Where you're summer. Leonel Scaloni, so at the 2 year, him. Oh, you want to so.
1: Okay, right, young Trosso from there near to me, Jay in 7101. I show to me more Pia Utia Silver 98.3. Not my brother, Sassiano, you to my logging in, oh, right, you know, Swa, my cattle say a Silver 98.3. New Ramonian Duke of our tour, mommy breaking news waiting from Frankino Perez, oh, Presidente, Sassiano, make us a minor at my mini election with 64% of the voter, a part of data outro and new patch of fast out on control panel sources for them as well at my 66 64% at the amount runner a patch of frontino press now under frontino press now master trophies I would draw also at my rename at the amount of duty and what deliver power yet check it out a patch of 7 champions league with my codia 8 FIFA and patch of walk and patch of club world cup now also at my in 8 a UEFA a super cup pro wayan 7 u check la liga na dia 7 copa de way air 3 spanish air super cup pro owano at 8 u check dia international cup wayan bako ballon d'or e patch on the urano ya check place awu do metu atina anu otre 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with 150 million euros sir o po point for Mike Olise o mu kama run at se Mike Olise no masa onye for sale anso ni ensema mpato pa mu che o mu chairman at we apa ni akotia o run for Frontino Press you go say general so ye tin come on you so run o shock na dey no shocker yes we run one down go so run for Enrique, Ukraine, no, every 20.

0: Edema Paris Saint Germain World Cup Reno or repay a minor if any Portugal na be biaso at Macoso come as your neighbors upon the ball. Edema Paris Saint Germain or repay a minor from the Portugal our World Cup Reno na be biaso at Macoso and Pedro Gonzalez. Hey, proper central campista. Also put the ball at my FC Barcelona our A Stadium Spotify Camp Nou. Also a ball air 150 million euros. Ha, also they rep a Spanish national team. No, it is paying for no a guess of miss for that on no and a bono and 50 hot and what's the year pa 150 million and I will pen out between you know now burning what ya a idea suck as a funnel and a more and a more over that killer in Bobby Latina upon the ball and my team for the Real Madrid Los Blanco and was paying our Estadio Santiago Bernabeu in a bono at 180 million euros. Sansuna Ellen brought Haaland, hey, the official goal scorer, the animal in the box, the fox in the box. But hey, I could die with ball when he bought the boss anymore. Gian Bashao, oh no, no, no, Ellen brought Haaland wants him and a maker and Toronto about repeat. No way, let me be a so at Marcus to come and a last player. No, and no, be a so Lamine Yamal as right banner about the ball. Dima FC Barcelona, no born a yes, hey, 200 million euros now. Pacodana, over to my to the chest, hey, Lamine Yamal player, sir. I'm going to pick my World Cup in Nano. Oh no, and I'm a bono. I was running a Kodana for the Ellen Brotalan, no more pair. A chess a price, ha. What they pay, Mante Menua, a 400 million euros, not even Ellen Brotalan, and then Lamine Yamal as right burner. A chess a crow, you know, a decimal bono, a DE Pam, the most winning so. That's a World Cup Nimua. Let me come and say, World Cup Nimuno, a brother be a bubble game, see Pia. I know by the year, Pamaja is here. Players were nominal, or me a brother, so we have a bomb of different nations. I know the Pagola Dway of a board of Matima and also my friend Cote d'Ivoire Samson and a younger brother for the deserted Dway of a board of my friends and Biaso at my Kamayo and Derek Lucasina of a board of my Ghana Blasters Samson and Brian Brobe, the elder brother, I don't know, also a board of Matima for the Netherlands and Biaso at my Kamabena John Suta of a board of Matima for the Scotland Samson, Ninja Penina, and for the Harry Suta, a board of my minor. For Australia, that be Biaso, that's what the D Akudana, and for the Nico Williams, the boy, they must pay. Then the brother, Penina, for Nico Anase, Inaki Williams, or Bo, and the Magana Blasters, that be Biaso, that's Marcus Williams, Sama, if you walk up the Muba, but they must be the Sioko, the Fumu, Nico, the Kong, the walk up the bathroom, no use of Vuvuzela, hey. A man in your Bafifa say, Vuvuzela, no, you should be. Obaka Vuzela year pa the year 2010 or South Africa. South Africa for her host to walk up no then Vuzela ni idea say a dear trend champion year pa. Now what the year said yeah Vuvuzela Emma stands BM Emma venues World Cup no Thursday a chassis and Mexico City to Mexico game no yeah who say a supporter and that's a foreign Bia and you see Vuzela and be Bia so at Marco Sukumati Vuzela and yeah would mean you see our World Cup 2026 and bus with Mexico you USA and Canada that be Biaso at Marco Sukama and I come and cut me second as hey Akodana for the Lamine Yamal as right burner upon the ball and my team for the FC Barcelona World Cup no call repay and my team your friend AS Pino Akodana from practice every and also Penino what can I say Lamine Yamal the one for papa ah call on him Lamine Yamal Bobo and they are going now have I'm poor and what's here ah Kubijana so Lamine Yamal Nima Uncle Musa Cristiano Ronaldo Uncle Musa Opanina fell new Andre Messi Omu Nano I dare say Wajina Mosu ma Bibiasu Timia Kama Emma Obi Turo Banta say ah na ever no wuna what the Manchester United about 2009 Emma Barca at the Champions League 3 months and now wuna was also the Manchester United about 2011 Emma Barca as I did Champions League 3 months and now Ukraine Uko Juventus Turina bra Barca at the Champions League 3 months ago Leo Andre Messi was here Jumana Kama Abra Leo Andre Messi was the Guama Barca only 3-1 of that game anymore Ubo Bima Biasu Timia Kama oh and the football and football dear the woman is me baron on the Oshato players ha and I guess the modern baron and the son in your part on the Lami Yamano would in son in boy but yeah they will go send an idea quite never to the level let me be a so at me I come
1: okay young to us so young you're tough for now you go so I did you man young room oh this shot quite a scary now and yeah me second and play practice as a front no press no over on the way to

0: point now. Your friend Mikey Apevo Olisede Tia. Now Obe PM our team swipe from PH. No show mu point now from Vistro Quarascaria. Now we patch your antiapa and patch a point so you ready. Once you are peace, Massa, eh? Los Brancos Lenti, Obe Tron joining because in the day of swing, that is a 1K. Also make my rapid life. That's what Los Brancos, the White Angels. Almost so, yeah. Now taking their primary talks, no. Massa and Commodo Donas at Marcoso. Ah, yes, it's a sin and Commodo Sassia. A patch air generator. Near Shasta be Piazza with what today. Anson and Tiapa. Nianco Rubin from Percy. Rato Yako Fern of Erotan of Fasuetia. And then you make your ball running now situas a pay. A to Rubin from Percy, no. And then you make your Jana Queen. As some patch your Saki or Rano. As a money channel, your second from a patch of Fernod. Rotterdam Fasuetia. Almost with the report lapa. Meet my gem at Winaman. Young Consefu from all. Young Copoina from Bernardo. And Walter Silva. Namiko Bernardo Silva, Suetia. And then there any episode run on. That's what Portugal. I'm not sure to come to here. All right. Now, next move, you can't anything. Because already, City Fort must say goodbye to you. It would when it's a hang. And I'll run it into one of parties. Or no one can say, only didn't come make a decision. Yes, yes, yes. But all right. That's what we club. Massa club ne baye ready. That's so on no massa umbe yanum and yes so be so co club bia massa club ni yano no apa there be on no Bernardo Silva no this is be making on when he come to the once and wako it to this is no bet man making on after the World Cup any be who club wet my choose na club no so choose dia club on my ready and so make my ball matter boom say wa wa repatch it much what to say plan about my no what's the sack club no open on pe club be make kwasa kwasa Pia, as you know, run a friend of Bernardo Silva, Nankuma Wakoti, who's earlier on Namani would think Moby, as a boy from Anderson, Massa Aquanasi Academy Atlanta, who's a room with Manchester United, and a boy now we are so it's a Sianon, and Tia Banister boy near from Wesley, Aquanasi Academy AS Roma, who's a foot back on the Pato Onya Collab, Aeroprise, and that's right too, and Tia Banister boy in a true injury, Aquas what now pulling out, and that's what now withdraw was. And then I'm a rare for the color of Michel Anslotte. Massa what more to his half a point now. If on Anderson, that's a boy in the room, no matter to Nema, and for my price on national team now. Now, over on the panel, yes, a bit more delay Manchester United, a bit more delay team now, and Patro Amon to Tiamu Bese, and that's on the agent, no, Sion Bessiano Crano, a bit more delay, and the anonymous reporter, that's a boy in the front Anderson, Massa is saying, Oyako, your Manchester United player, it is a zero. When you call up, on the Ducaco Gramo, our Brazil Frasway, I meet you to imagine that to the amount. Monsa Madica, Danny Cavoya, Unsmapra, Mammy Bion Samuani, a bad last week ever told her, as a point of Danny Cavoyan, Massacon Air Pemova, Nasasia and Tia Meseca, as a chromo for a sweat more program, Sap Fabel Gas, and in the Manatiano, Yasinessia, my Patamon Rapple Life, as to a UEFA Champions League, a Tomusa said, Massa Messa Squad in Uma. 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into my perfia, not Champions League, or much at my making history. I should enter pa, et here we go, Danny Cavoya, et to Como, Miss Metro Becky, and also at the amount. Young Remo, as well, and patch of most successful dribbles, a patch in our competition. Utakidia Lami Ama Esu Hudi Kai with 225 part of successful triple. Point in front Jeremy Bafo Doku Akontosu second with 157 part of triples. Yabina point in front Shamunte. Osiakan ma Ibrahim Lash Mbobo Kanon. Also with Matosu third. The part of with 132 triples. Yabina Michael Apeve Olise. Also Matosu nine. The part of with 124 triples. Yabina Vinicius Ohe Paseo Junior. Also, but also a noon with 123 successful troubles. As soon as Tia Airpa, and commanded here, Yakusu Yeti, Yeramusu ES Plus, FC, Omasuya, and Kofani Bear last five edition of World Cup, almost like my predate abom near room 2026 World Cup no e kofo so 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the top scorer to us mienu and a point in front of a patron Elliot Broad Holland also but also with a patron 2 top scorers also at my jersey now so also and come up no matter for Lami and my game cut war now a patron yet to run one self from Lami and my any abusan say hey oh ray massa who bet what to walk up plan and also share Master so to walk up plenty of your unbelievable. Now on also or to walk up plenty of it will grow be any more stars for 1 year. Or can 1 year any abuse and say 1 year and also there be or a sorry a 3 weeks rather and walk at Lami Yama and come out on 20 D ahead of walk up a Yakuaku Ramu. Let me put a Thursday.
1: Well, anti Lamine Yamal na zray bana and our training kasi ye or didin komobi efa bra World Cup ha and che e basu wo USA Mexico and Canada mamenka jose update biso ba betom si siya Croatia fort ma 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Guatemala all the way from Guatemala City. One moment me take cano Jengrem World Cup Rimu Nigerian Kuma Krana World Cup Rimuno Jengrem with the Premier League Nin Kumo wouldn't say Premier League no I produce 154 players ha I'm gonna come 35 different clubs and I say different nations I just say Premier League no I guess I'm up on the year pa England 4 and a 21 players oh Premier League Rimu Netherlands and a 14 players Scotland and a 9 players I'm about Premier League mo Brazil and 8 players Spain and 7 players ha I'm about Premier League mo Portugal and 6 players ha I'm available day in day out no I'm about Premier League mo Senegal and 6 players Argentina and 5 players Obena Belgium we have 7 players Sweden and 7 Norway and 6 France and 7 Germany and 5 USA and 5 Samsuna Morocco enya 4 Croatia enya 3 players every Premier League mu Ecuador enya 3 players Ivory Coast enya 3 Ghana yenso ya DS here enya 2 players so every Premier League mu Egypt enya 2 players DR Congo all the way from Kinshasa Moso enya 2 players Japan 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for so almost quite a P Waha omun po Premier League now saying a city 1-1 players are teams in this enya you know Algeria enya 1 Bosnia and Herzegovina enya 1 Austria enya 1 Canada enya 1 Haiti New 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USA Michael Canada no go to Tunoma, then you pierce what may come. And Demono say, last 4 years, oh, Catano, a woman say, Argentina, I want the trophy in the minimum, no, not fully fit. A woman say, I want to be the ultimate idiot, or no, no, Toro Martinez, Toro dear, not born or no, so now this time, dear, was just supporting our posse. They say, the Albanese Arena, Deno, Lotaro Martinez, Toro, or so bad money in our camera, William Alvarez, dear, also by your money camera. A woman said, Lotaro Martinez, Toro, hot dear, Nemo Leonas Colonia, where could say, Robert for Messina, a better marketing two players, no, said a bear winning a better boom, let me be so at my camera. When the latest, sir, if you a Kudano Hot Bar, Medema, Jumani, and so, Jango Como, Nemkuni Koma, and Kram, and second, I say, President of Koma, your friend Suwasu Wakasa, or say, Akodana, your friend Nico Pass, or Bonnie Paul, Edema Como, free Argentina, no, or on Jobunya. Nanka Kodano, Watina for the last time, maybe Biaso, et Makoso Kamanemo Ninano, Edina Etima, for the Royal Madrid Los Blancos, so, Comet Matia said, yeah, Kohia Kodana one more time, Bona, Akodana Batima, for the Kumo Bono, a Adesa Air Superb, a Adesa, a Ambidastros, the Morning Bono, a Adesa Modi Epa, so Trosso, a Bonis Ha, Kumo Echo Champions in the Mui, or Menamotuma Party, a friend of Biaso, et Makama, I am called a side of Air France. Me call France dia, then me call Le Blue, Kelly Le Bappe Lotin. I could dana cause say, on dear the dance on his head, World Cup Economy, Nanka France Akosha Brazil, and as a France Ecosha A Tima, and for the Portugal his head, Ronaldo dos Santos, where the last World Cup, what was also Neymar dos Santos Junior, where is the last World Cup? What about what Jinamu and about the Salichao of Brazil, the Samba Boys? It was with CSR players now. Can I make you a pass here? One of them put last time to be a so it might come away in summer. If you could dana for the killer and Bappe Lotino boss here, the France, Tunisia, Portugal, and that's a Brazil, or knockout can be a bit my camera. And the Manana, our training grounds, our spin, Miss Penny, my head, Akudana for the Pablo Gavira, Miss Hey, Rodrigo Cascante, F. Abobi, Rodri. If I bought more feet for master, Mr. Akudana for the Gavi, coach, and I say, Muim, say, hey, Akudai, Gavi, who never tell? Proud to the World Cup, I tell you, who could boom yes, is here. World Cup in now, Emma, so, and I'll be boom yay, and just play, and put the tech of Brovendi, who never tell now, most I give me here. Now, to say, and I'll be boom yay, oh, training girls, not the La Fonta, and you say, hey, Akudai, who never tell, a Hana Becha, you in Chessa, never tell, now football in here, who in Chessa, and wow, where you say, if we got you, I'm the most winners on here. Jim Baku Basso, Abra Brazil, and Botia, Team Nine for the Egypt, the Faros of Egypt, the Korea Channel, that Brazil, Shem Yenua, Egypt, and Timu Baku, and Jimmy Yeno, now reunion, reunion, Asha Seba, Alison Becker, Eko Shia Kudana, and also Pena for the Mohamed Salah Galia, say so, a former teammate, and Mount Liverpool, Hero, on the Liverpool for Aaron Kofana, dear, and Bonavia Yanisa. Okay, if you want to come, and Fabinho, also a former player, nobody ball, and a man Liverpool, hey, but think of a time, no Motua, and I guess, hey, now I'm going to do money, but do not ball, no body, Mekai, Fabinho, you know, if you are, no one, John, Giorgino, Reynaldo, no one, Jordan Henderson, well, if you are, I want to say, hey, Master, if you want me, Papa, Samson, I'm who am, Mohamed Salah Gali, no, Sadio Mane. No, Roberto Firmino, that time no, not your friend, Liverpool, Motua, and I guess I'm more a gumu, a Motua, a woman who goes, that's why, winning born a ball, not born out, a more bono, near this, I know the Yepa, Zemko, a stadium, Giuseppe Meza, near Kodikoma, call him say, I could die for the Hekancha, Nogla, upon the ball, Elma Tima, for the International Milan, and Kra, may second say, Pierre Isorio, a sporting director, Elma Inter Milan, say, I could die there. When he baby ako now under contract until 2030. When you say for now, but he or church say, or when you are or more previous Akudano, if you take in tea, or my bone former friend, but you say, Akudano, what it Inter Milan, our contract until 2030, and to your team B, now you could only drink command, not any year, and that's idea, that dear affair, about your Tayako Julius Kundeho, Yakunikuma, come again, say, Julius Kundeho, who say, or contract with Tima for the Barcelona until 2030, and crime is second, I say, Barca force it only 30 million euros, and I say, hey, 80 million euros, yeah. Ombajina Kudano, or quite elsewhere, no Koya Jumano, and a my team for Ulysses Kunde, or Boyano, says, I just had a formula, and the PA Pan, form no aba form form na e se akoda no mu ayade se aba form 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about the playing time not to be journey mu ho e go take go free bench and I say e go take go free e say no ba obetuma free bench obey adwuma ne kama and my brother said there na nya bring ye pa obey adwuma ne kama and my brother brother so World Cup no I'm the co brother no be bia so at my kama the last one no eh Hans Joachima or president and my Borussia Dortmund according to Mobis here, Alan Brotland here, wearing the dada, the days at Dortmund, or Signal Iduna Park, a Kuanaka says here, one of the year, when I remember those Blancosa, or a poor into one of the year, when it said WWB, Akodana, then Alan Brotland, or a poor Remadred and Sana, while retire every football moon, where you're Sema, if you're Penina, if you're Hans Joachim Wazia, or a Bruce Dortmund president, and Chain, and so ever.
0: Oh, so walk up here. You ever call a SEA who a man would your woman? Nayasa said, yeah, SEA Uromo, and so walk up on my own Machibi. Now, which I can't my own door, must let Machibina. I said, Mrs. Sassy, and yet my own who do I to the door? Do I to the door on air price? So, the patrol is what much a paripari and no more. Which I can in the year 1958 a price on a chair. The patrol will remove in 1962 as a petition now. So, 1970 or Sabatian and 1994. Jaya Masa 202 Osa Uram Betaya Ne Eteki Omae Otosu Mienua Yansiye De Skotrazurus Of Italy Masa Omu Swet Mwati Adine 9 Uchaki In the year 1934 Masa Omu Betimi Beti Adine Maniye Kama 1938 Omu Uram Beti 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Forum, will be at much other the pet 1954. No, when your chairman is full on Babet Chatter on 1974, almost a chatter name, and yet come on, a patron 1990, only remember Joe Walker, put him up with Piazza to me, come on, 2014. You've been your chairman for a room, a chatter on, I'm a Piazza to me, come on, Argentina, Etosso Miensa, Masaubena Maradona, more dear Mochiadon, I'm a Piazza to me, come on, 1978. 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yeah e ma me porto spend national team e chi adino aso timi any year 2010 e no timi chi adino mani bi e come on na ye check the England 1966 e ko for timi chi adino e part away e your man o mo sweat not to walk up run and much about party mu e to mo watch what you adino say ye remu Roberto Carlos and think come on what the hell get him for me bre and pass over on the front no press and let one winning upon him yes well over and check it under him Massa Trophies I would run now tight house I would run also at my team any big players what my sign on month at the moment ready for now Massa 18 for 20 yet Sasson about the 14 to me yet it work as well we wear clubs when we are from Dian Massa Munti when you know my car I'm a person who run a full frontier press about the winning at all but inshallah and the only sweat when we need to now the best sweat what to do you go so at him when you're so again someone would wear brown that's what you're doing so radio no 98.7 country. We are taking important most international goals, important for countries. Player, what was your name? What was your goal? So, who do you have my name? Who said Cristiano Ronaldo dos Santos Avaro? Enterprise Zagundo, only every time. With 136 goals and Wasama Omaina in front of Portugal, Obenya Leon Andres Messi, Ekutichini, Urano Su Elbe Remo, with 112 Mpato Gosa, Wasa Etriama Omaina, Yafuma Argentina, Ebenya Ali Dia, Urano Su Esia Kain, Etunima Mpato, Uran National Timo, also goes with Michelle, and so 1 Mpato 08, goes to Nipoya, Ebenya Unel, Mpato Tarani, Urano Su Esia Kainima in India, Mino, wait. 95 goals. Hello, we're going to be my hair. When you're at the hala, we're going to Malaysia. No, we're sharing about 89 goals. When you're Romelu Lukaku, and I'm Belgium, we're about 88 goals. Robert Lewandowski Cobham, we're going to Asia Kain, as with me, Poland, I'm going to start to know, as with 85 goals. And also to say, when you're Ali, we're about to Ali, we're about to Mark Hatta, Uranzo Timu Remo, also UAE, no run war, 85 goals, and our war, Yabanya Faran Puskas, Angry Minor, with a patrol 84 goals, Yabanya Hurricane Addresser, Yasin Wababatu Nema, Uranzo Remutia, a patrol 79 goals, one name of a boy to Penclo, Barab Tanema Topo, Asu and Patrol Uranusua, Yafana Hurricane Address, a black 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you're from EK and you're strong back almost tiny through all now according to my dear according to no I'm not gonna papa I should records got clad yes sir can now we say a girl that come off in the mudenda according to some of a part of French national team on I'm not for who I know it is a say oh we're going to pay or Harvard University we're going to go on my or Claudia Okurung that's what me part of entertainment business of entertainment sports and we're going to go on a room now I'll go pay degree we'll check it yeah Orozu ko wema open home at e so beti nya degree e so to o
1: volunteer JT na o chen kas he what is 7 peso e dey mom na bibia so at my come on him say World Cup top scoring chart na so e yade say bi en e yade say e bi e mo show mo a ano o so ye pa me want left closer about the ball at my Germany e top scoring chart no e yade say o she 16 goals since 1930 and up in 2026 no e yade say World Cup on the leading top scorers now was 16 goals Ronaldo as a 15 a ball at the man with a team your friend and your brother where Ronaldo Dalima way in the CR7 was a 15 goals at the man team your friend and the Serikawa of Brazil Samsona Gerd Muller our Germany was a 14 goals the time our Germany on this Shekman a team for the Germany our World Cup room just Fontaine as a 13 goals at the man France Samsona Lionel Andres Messi Curicini was a 13 goals and my Argentina Beatrice here Leo Andres Messi upon whom I didn't know who are a 16 goals no I guess with my thought to open in a for the closer not or equal and now so with my BTS record now closer I yeah where top scorer a World Cup tomorrow let me be a sort of my camera Samson award play and so I share 12 goals and my select tower of Brazil Kylian Mbappe Latin as of 12 goals and my team for the France Rich as hey, Kylian Mbappe, born now or bottom, and I guess about goals in Quadia, Kylian Mbappe, El Ho, wouldn't go to a plan, Sasso Banyakudana, and for the Sando Kostic, about the ball, and my hunger also was a living goals, Georgian Klinsmann, and for the ball, and my Germany was a living goals, and my Germany minor, Sasso Haymoth Ram. Or ball a 10 goals or ho Edmar Germany when a Gary Lineker what that 11 foul was said 10 goals Edmar England when Gabriel Batistuta was a 10 goals Herman Argentina no na opanina if the Kubilasa was also 10 goals Herman Omaina if the Peru Thomas Muller was a 10 goals Herman Germany World Cup no no na Gregory Lato also a 10 goals Herman Poland just here about goals dia boys let's be pan I know the Brazil player if the Ademir was a 9 goals Herman Brazil was a 60 oh wow I know the Passasuna you say Bill Portugal for player we say ball was a 9 goals Herman Tima you for the Portugal maybe be so it be a come
0: now last hour I didn't cut to a granny at my sorry I see on my knife from England the three lions na se sei etiempa e pato so colon deni ni mountain so a e pato mo government officials no e so a chance so he rain on rain the be a tournament that is coming home na adena a put one pair of anchen e to wait there masa omo ka to e wiase na so rain on is coming home no masa asie e so rain on kasa there omo jisi omo na so dia porridge on me no e chen ha any tafo e chen ha any USA na porridge ni there omo ye dia omo mesti around 50,000 patch of millions of people and I'm with my rat you know almost 500 million and I'm part of my checkers and that day so I'm going to Portugal I'm going to United States of America Mexico and I'm part of my show from Canada I'm going to walk up with that parents now I'm going to know I'm going to papa where should be the recorder I'm going to break it now I'm going to set a new one that's one I'm going to have no crown on my so logistics and yeah yeah yeah yeah no I'm going to say rain on 19th part of July and I'm finally to go no I'm taking it England no I'm going to get it I'm going to say I'm going to be a supreme on the undo boss when you see a coin who was set there it be real about one and somebody a dozen so I can say which I am with my year store us and I'm at the but I see it be pain
2: To Manchester United.
0: Oh, here we go. And I'm Sammy Kai and Sammy Toss.
2: Sammy Doss Super.
0: Sammy Doss.
2: Mikey Olisi Benyako, Real Madrid.
0: Yeah.
2: Olisi Benyako.
0: Sir.
2: And Tinunya Sampitua. Election, Omavi.
0: Omavi.
2: One of Vene.
0: Frontino.
2: Tino.
0: Ovini with 64%
2: and
0: vote.
2: And
0: we create me 30 some 36
2: or something.
0: Anyway, make a report

0: Carino. I drink some Camargin, if Claddy will be my winner, 1 minute crano. I said, put me around best 70%, and I said 80%. Our socials for not disappointing.
1: Do you know? This idea will go you are
0: a father. Now, we are sure, say, Ulysses Benyakodi.
1: Ulysses Benyako, because there's an impression that perish in an ocean.
0: So on the one of the putting a friend on the Liverpool president.
1: Plans of a Tony Bino Lisson. Already dates after Remagidas. Somewhere 2,000 people. Many of the people will be free. That's how. But now, I want talents in my bansa. I want talents in my name if you go. But parents in a bank. And until Mikey Olise, not before you and every grandson. And until the sun is here. And where will be able to go there?
2: Bossman.
1: You'll be fine there. Madison, where? Yeah, John. This idea. Udo, I'm on here and some of the doors of our free because, Yamia to make 5 days, 4 days near co walk up. Yamia watching for 4 days na near co walk up. And until no, meaning baby, a story best out with your free. I can 3 days, okay. And until the sanity, Ghana, you come now. Who's England for is coming home? I didn't ever home. I did.

0: July. 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Original number no. I'm be the red recorder. You will be that.
1: Original more come out.
0: Over 500 million.
1: Yeah, when you move by.
0: Yes, I'm concerned. You don't know.
1: You don't know. So from where do I put my recorder?
0: Okay. It's not. Trophy don't get me a ring. Yes, yes. So say Ghana, you should get me.
1: Ah, yeah,
0: Jerry. Yeah,
1: Jerry.
0: It's not.
1: See, I'm going to walk up. We come to Benin.
2: Thank you.
3: Thank God, see, it's coming home. Any home now.
1: Ghana, who did you pound?
3: Oh, boss man, did you? Did you? Mohena, no, Kakrea.
1: Look at your day.
3: See, we call a solo bishop.
1: Bishop. Let us say, Samus.
3: Enough, Samus. Yes, you need to go to Pentecost.
1: Pentecost. Bishop. Now, what did you pound?
3: Boss man,
1: eh?
3: Silver sports.
1: So we team now your bemon on to me one pass or the any fibitus. Or Bible swimming soon out team will be at white calendar. Would the any fibitus? The women of never be on to me come up. Bem up as well, yeah, come up, come up, ah, dear. Fibitus, Mother Roma, and the name you may have seen when I smoke hands of the crowd. So, Madison, good evening once again.

0: Silver Sports.
1: Sir, as I'm about to assist you,
2: I'll
1: sit you in the semi-final. Then you will say,

say from to leave. At that time, now I covered 2-3 matches. Me about season 8. Last season, me come say season

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1: Because you may who said, not Real Madrid, baby, a direction, as a command, said, a simple class. 98.3 Real Madrid, a demanding club.

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2: Silver Sports. Silver Sports.

going to these elections. Now, fast forward, you are two above me. And I think, from Tuno Perez, they are not called 64.7%. It's a good check here, you're going to be a level. 36%. And it's a good check here, marginal and center and mobility is happening. I'm going to catch yourself. See a collection. Check, maybe I will carry.

0: say a young guy, 37 years of age.
1: Silver Sports.
0: And now, they make us all another culture from Juno President, 13 to 18 years.
2: I will 37
0: years. You see, one on another, ever come, ever come here. Ah, what's now? So, since 2000, this is our name. The glory is a win now, real money. Because on one woman is a owner. So he must rely on preparation sake and is unprepared for a better position. And to prepare who ye our elections, you know. And he needs to be able to

0: Awards Richards one.
1: It depends the team and the structure and person. Winning mentality there. I would choose Josie. But first of all, we'll be able to read team the amount of need.
0: So Josie by the first coming of Bedo Matin.
1: Yeah, Bedo. But sir, last time Josie, and you've been in charge of Josie. Yeah.
0: No, sir, last time you have been club, you've been in your club.
1: But
0: you have been in the bush and
1: you are smiling. You are comfortable. You said, okay, winning mentality.
0: Yeah.
1: Then you will acquire a magic economy after so a technical

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You came in, you came in the nation. And now, we're two candidates in us. We be answerable. 98.3 FM. We be answerable. We're a pleasure. O'Malley Johnson from the back. Selling her land. Rodrigo. Joan Nevis. Oh. You're a good girl. Between your women. You say, no. Not the president here now. What is it? What we need. The player,

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Who bet me a unique one? But and the club to club is very, very much difficult because why and your club are. Oh, we bet Jamie play. We bet

0: kwane kwa. So wa nyomo kwane penyu.
1: Good.
0: Wa de kotu o manimu a. Omu o board members
2: Silver Sports Silver Sports
0: about a year from June president board now in the big north yapa. He said a cop and a sanchi. Yes. Yanga mama send a yama as of the moment.
3: Na yendi can make a cream free Fabrizio.
0: Yes.
3: And Mike Olivesi.
0: Good.
3: Is it not President Abba? Is it yes I prefer?
0: Oh, yeah, yeah.
3: It's only nine.
0: It's only nine.
3: Did you know
0: officially?
3: Officially.
0: Yeah, yeah.
3: Did you know? Or say we go on more for one more than the idea.
0: Sure.
3: You see, can you have a bonnet?
0: Can you have a bonnet?
3: Aye. Now, before you ever came, kind of, a few bitches, then I'm account for the amount. Na bitches we unya bi nuno be bi dia be kama dia no. Uje na yo ba na se bo sunu sunu na chese ne man ku im pa mawa. Udi ani efie bitches. E bi mu ye be ma na uti ni nek won pa so. Udi ani efie bitches. Na ka cho so o no na wa ya se bo to kon to. Yo bi am pe be no na tu chen so anya kama, tu nya kama kama pa. Na we no we natural herbs. Ma je se o no ma ni bran pa pa pa. Any day efie bitches no. The beam so which you offer for pay bank to the gym, won't be a year, and after 18 years, we saw about John Coca. And after the woman says, oh, about Omar Banofua, and I saw offer for now, Ma Banofua, won't be a few bitches a year, don't venture like an inner venture and walk car. And to Mother Roma, and then you may see to me as soon as I find John Coca. So, you know, a few bitches, a few bitches not a good heart. If you tell us no a guy pa, if you tell us we be a pebinum, no more catch or say, what for frown count? Oh, my banner frown count. Unya 8 years own count. And until you do not do any better. Yes. Mira say, you are giving Yamamia, Mike Olivesi to Real Madrid. Not your phone, since I'm here to do any better. I do any better. No, Madison Council on Florentina Paris. Also on operational. So, or see how
0: you
3: are. No, no,
0: no,
3: or two and four.
0: Devin.
3: And I'll hear Mike Oliza. Oliza, I will is over Rema.
0: Oh, we're making it clear.
3: So, the majority.
0: So, we're happy. So, we're going
3: to turn good. Send over by.
0: Good.
3: I do baby. Mad before a month. I can't. Oh, the majority. And until now, you're sharing with some good young boy channel. Now, this is Pavia for Nazareth.
0: I'm a man.
3: I'm a man.
0: I'm a man. I'm a man. I'm a man. I'm a man. I'm a man. I'm a man. I'm a man. I'm a man. I'm a man. I'm a man. I'm a man. I'm a man. I'm a man. I'm a man. I'm a man. I'm a man. I'm a man. I'm a man. I'm a man. I'm a man. I'm a man. I'm a man. I'm a man. I'm a man. I'm a man. I'm a man. I'm a man. I'm a man. I'm a man. I'm a man. I'm a man. I'm a man. I'm a man. I'm a man. I'm a man. I'm a man. I'm a man. I'm a man. I'm a man. I'm a man. I'm a man. I'm a man. I'm a man. I'm a man. I'm a man. I'm a man. I'm a man. I'm a man. I'm a man. I'm a man. I'm a man. I'm a man. I'm a man. I'm a man. I'm a man. I'm a man. I'm a man. I'm a man. I'm a man. I'm a man. I'm a man. I'

0: us. There is no receiver. 150 no more dear to add on send back a come on a day. It's not my expecting savior. Only is a deal, if it's not pay name.
1: Yeah.
0: Name at the end of the free person call.
1: That's not a new is going to be moved down there.
0: Okay. It took a crime anymore. That's what I said.
1: Now come from internal parishes. So, 2000 parish. Only Lorenzo Sanz.
0: Yes.
1: 5540. We need 55% and we need 40%. 2004, we need 94.2%. Lorenzo Sanz, we need 4%. And you know, a year and you can require me, you're one of us.
0: Pa!
1: Aye, Juma.
0: Aye, grounds.
1: Aye, Juma, pa, you're one of
0: us. Aye, grounds, no, prepare your man. Also, Abano,
1: you're one of us.
0: Omo Buba Abano, you're one of us. And a player's name, coach, I know a problem, you know, there's a bad one,
1: you come on, na bibian so nyaka ma YouTube na dem eno ti no Argentina Brazil and afi Portugal why ena a bit me atop in the group because minim se o my friend se Brazil e bo Morocco e wa Argentina e bo Algeria Portugal e bo dia Congo and to hwa three countries na make one so mina no o mo nyina e bo o mo first game e kwa Africa and on body etia African team and as African country and Africa opponent. Oh, they mention us. And we took first game now. And I say, oh, my defense is Brazil. Oh, my first game is Morocco. Oh, my first Argentina. Oh, my first game is Algeria. Portugal, first game is Dia Congo. And to the Africa, yeah. Oh, my name is Kofenebo. So, group, no. We should be a group. Why any of it talking? Madison.
0: Portugal.
1: Yeah.

0: younger mammy group no ever experience in America. Mammy group no experience is answer Brazil, Elbow Morocco, Argentina, Algeria, Portugal, Dial Congo, and when you are an African opponent. There's a wine and a carry the day, wine a top of group. Professional way. Na be beyond so I come about your YouTube
1: or Silver Sports.
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0: I want to open a group no. Argentina, Portugal, Brazil. I want to

0: boss mate mu ho bia wo ha na wo sent chede ne ba prince ne se wo wo na wo wo he yin akimo ne jordan
1: jordan e nso mu ne wo me ti didi ni and now and then you me ma me che me am director nana one nana one let's go group of companies na nana be we am che o me che of as as nana yin papa nana one no na ene amu ye program because se mi ko omo mo fisu so no kan ko I want any one city.
0: One city. His boss man say, "I am
1: memorating."
0: I say, "First, go the defense. We need 2,000."
1: Aye. I forget. Was this way? And I want to hear.
0: I want to hear.
1: Yes. And you know, Nukrapan said, GDN, I'm saying.
0: Bossman, GDN, we say, what many players I have selected?
1: Almost at you. Say, yes, selected players. I don't just say, change every GDN moment. Debut.
2: Put your buy, the young woman, you're looking at. I'm not paying on
3: Silver Sport, Silver Sport.

0: yes, and two free, and on the board, trouble, any idea.
1: Silver Sports, Silver Sports.
0: Emredu say Ghana, yeah, tenas and I, GDM, you're holding Kaka because coach Yabudi GDM, one match penal about Wolf Soprano, on your mind, you're a prof. But since the coach and Abom match, when you draw, how are Ghanaians who first pretty soon in Montessori, Obia would GDSF, yeah, calling there.

0: Yes, sir. Yeah, man, yes, yeah.
1: Silver Sports. Madison, do you ever call you?
2: What's my name?
1: Ghana Blasters, that's a hope, no? I know
2: what you
1: do. Who is it?
2: Yes, I'm going to say.
1: Boom, I'm ready. Silver Sports. What's your name when I'm ready?
2: It's not a share. I'm not a friend. I'm not a friend. I'm not a friend. I'm not a friend. Brazil. Now, any man can come across,

0: mo close the half spaces. 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Three. Or mo force possession into wide areas.
1: Okay.
0: Fourth one, maintaining
1: Silver Sports
0: in the defense line. The fifth one, create

0: back to the 90 minutes.
1: And I'm out for.
0: That's how he played.
1: Silver sports.
0: Into, I was say, you use your technical abilities. Wait,

0: Silver Sports.
1: As many
2: as

0: also can say. Because yeah, poor last World Cup. Not some of your hand. No way. So I say, no if I you knew there. It's in a should be a walk to the swan. And must was
1: seven of it, but
0: here is the case. Oh, here is the case. I didn't make up this year, and here is the case that went to Manchester City. Ah, in po what go to the stand say one of our trophies or my winning po and you will go and then we will here. And that's make us what can we in Manchester City? One of our silverware this season, and then I'll go. You know, crucial moment. Oh, Manchester City games be prepared about what show up. Our consistent in performance was so. No one back. Aye, national duties. Papa, your co worker. I also will deliver my aid at all cost. Now, who did they have? It's a suit given also.

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0: good
1: seven tornado appear junior manoa agogo ebe na dunu so so won so jini dey
0: yeah
1: sen kami ba seven yo no me she da on say wo ye wo the on say the die you mo star on so no next one fashion seven yo no dey me chama seven so seven yo over the navy sipo na walk up here ye ko Panze Ghana ne Panama. 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Maybe e se England.
0: Zia le bia ze.
1: Wa ba Ghana. 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Ana se ya ni Croatia. Na awu de mechana. Na be boa.
0: Can make and make you.
1: Yeah. Some of you better write history.
0: You know,
1: you need to know something. But maybe there, said you must have raised hope. No, some of
0: you
1: raised hope. Some of you know, on the first night, you need my police. You need Junior Bobo. You need lying. You need to be super mobile. On the mention of it, some of you come out to the club because go off. How many Chelsea now?
0: Who press a ban?
1: Yeah, press a ban. Good.
0: Bossman, this year who

0: enti no se yaya exams ba kwa wie na o performance akoso na ye code next term na ye be yan other exams a e dey na be hwe hwe akwa na otwa kese o be hwe fun mo se o be npo o be ye bia de account so ati ase enti no expectation mo se e kwa higher e di se fata se ye e di expectation be kwa higher.
1: Okay,
0: Antoine Semen
1: mere mo se 0553369955 over so be for 9 word in come 0553369955 na if you be just no and why is it come and one quick okay my first caller. Hello, good evening.
2: Good evening.
1: We are shooting where you are casepri. Okay. Mr. Kudom, you need to come back. Okay. Hello, good evening.
3: Hello, good afternoon.
1: Yes, sir.
3: Good evening.
1: Good evening.
3: Okay,
1: yes, you need
3: to
1: ask for a so be on your order. Yamisha, Yamisha.
4: Silver Sports.
1: Ghana versus Croatia. Okay. We have seen the mission of Antino. Live comment to Subeba. I am what you do. Amen. Okay. Hello. Good evening.
5: Yeah.
1: Yes, sir.
5: Oh, my goodness.
1: Oh, so, okay. You need to come on.
5: Now, who was and who was and I say, who need to do Africa choose no more? Bit of Brazil and Morocco. Brazil from 10 years back, here in my own work. But we move, you know, move through there from Morocco to Sufi from El Coso. Morocco be qualified.
1: Morocco be qualified.
5: Aye.
1: Okay, we don't see. Nyamin shop and it is it. Okay, we don't see. Hello, good evening, Basho. Hello. Hello, good evening. Mr. Archery. Mr. Archery, good evening.
6: Yeah, you, but I'm not today.
1: Basho, Nyamia, I don't know, Pipe, when I was where?
6: Nyamia,
1: I'm not
6: for you.
1: I'm not for you, Pa.
6: Sometimes you appear on personal and some more than on personal. You have become a better next.
4: Silver Sports.
1: How much? 6 goose, Anna. Okay, hello. Hello, good evening. Hello. Too bad. Sabre view. 0553369955. Over so I will pick you. Na anyway didn't come up. I'm a baby answer. I come on cover 10 days. Na Ghana airborne first game. It's here. My friends at Panama. Hello.
7: Good evening.
1: Good evening, sir. 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
0: 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Udini Babio Kasafi.
1: From Kobrejan, the Kasafi Biasi.
0: Biasi, Mr. Kobrejan, you knew Komo.
1: Silva. On the back, I was

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1: Oh, good evening.
0: Yes, I'm about to do maybe a cassette.
1: Your friend has my cassette. I told you don't pass.
0: I told you don't pass. Okay. I didn't go in.
1: Team, no, I'm open. I'm open. I'm open. I'm neutral. I said, my only other guy on the commentary qualified by this year. Brendan Asante. Brendan Asante said, the commentary, the commentary qualified by this year. Said, don't open this year.
0: Okay. And today, Mitifa.
1: Did you need the preparation for the game?
0: Did you mobile?
1: Damn.
0: The team we know who is a lightweight and has a heavyweight.
1: Yeah, Emuha, but the whole team is saying, what's the big word football? And Kazanka said, let's go for him in our Arsenal. They're going to play players as well. You understand?
0: Yeah.
1: When we went to, when this South Africa, Germany, 2 years, right?

0: na okọ France a o ma shorti France French national team.
1: Oh yes, at least one of them the ebi mu dey make me pejaka kra. And even that time the crowd we compare France team. Okay, that France team 2006 France team, not compare anyway. No. We have a difference because we are still in the table.
0: Ghana Blasters, what team? No, still we should go on the ball.
1: Yes,
0: we are. Ghana, who is he? Who is he?
1: The thing is that, just a thing. Different, yeah, maybe.
0: Okay, yeah, but
1: you know, more much I punishment, but what do you need to be any here?
0: Yeah, Empire now. Empire, when the calculations now.
1: Na say Ghana for the enemy are no calculation in me. Enemy are planting in me. I am Pibona, but say GDA change now, say. Eh, you mean, say we are seeing a place, he said,
0: okay,
1: so. And to know, and yeah, they say team, be beating up for Chigana and watching the 4 or 5 game, you know. We be able to be a Brazil team in meeting, but for the answer. Jama and 4 Mukui, we're Jama and 14, yeah, Shiranya, who be answer. Teams you are you there 4 or 5
2: Silver Sports. Silver Sports.
1: Okay.
0: Okay. Okay. Okay. Okay. Okay. Okay. Okay. Okay. Okay. Okay. Okay. Okay. Okay. Okay. Okay. Okay. Okay. Okay. Okay. Okay. Okay. Okay. Okay. Okay. Okay. Okay. Okay. Okay. Okay. Okay. Okay. Okay. Okay. Okay. Okay. Okay. Okay. Okay. Okay. Okay. Okay. Okay. Okay. Okay. Okay. Okay. Okay. Okay. Okay. Okay. Okay. Okay. Okay. Okay. Okay. Okay. Okay. Okay. Okay. Okay. Okay. Okay. Okay. Okay. Okay. Okay. Okay. Okay. Okay. Okay. Okay. Okay. Okay. Okay. Okay. Okay. Okay. Okay. Okay. Okay. Okay. Okay. Okay. Okay. Okay. Okay. Okay. Okay. Okay. Okay. Okay. Okay. Okay. Okay. Okay

0: Without Sifa, Abusia, Ochi, John County, Olysian Camp, Samsuna, Madison, Ewa, Ayabija, Bidin, Ed Bosman, my young friends, Yami, and more China Pereba, near Dinkumoka, I said, woke up, Yemua, and you know, live commentary by Baba Bubano, and on to change where I come, live commentary, Yami, and more China, Yvette Sansi, and Pamia Dinkumo, Ewa, Yvette Samba, Bidin, the Bosman, Yakami.
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3: Yo, what's up, Kumasi, madam, Kumpany, Adam. And then you're going to call send Nana Pierre Berry, man. Let's go get him.
1: You are welcome back.
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0: 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room. 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Never told Faka Katosu near Famuania near Juma, and a mere Juman yen ye, not yen ya, and for so ever swarming. 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When Sir Etinaka, Papa, fire room, never mind for Mamma Gloria. I'm Gloria and Patrick for new room. 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
2: I don't want to go for an enemy, my dad was.
3: Amen.
2: After you share me some back with him, what's the message that you are now being new that I wish you now? It is a man, I go, yes, also, I know from the mission.
3: Amen.
2: You better be here. Amen.
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0: Okay, Baba, Canada.
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0: Amen.
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0: Amen.
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3: amen
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1: won wa koma so ade
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1: FM ye share said dey kan kan no bia wa sorry awoko pentecost of wo wom Roman, sorry, Penny, Mwa, Owom, Assembly, so go and CAC, Ni Owom, and I pray we, because of Basser, and also, you will be a first alcohol, so near Chia, I hear Santansi, pray before Nina, Santansi, Rose of Shalom, the one my coming, me, the other don't patch, I'm about. 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
4: I'm
1: in Shram. 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
1: And Roman Sorenus on Sora Mohina, and I mean, and come with you, Amen.
3: Amen.
1: Now, and then so, a year, a diet upon them. 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
3: Amen.
1: Now on Cron Cron, I hear kind of one seminal. I'm with the catcher, sir. See a count on Cron Cron. A Janaho, Emma, a radi home, home one, a hot. A radi home, Cron Cron. A yes, now, or show your boss say, oh, now you say, Yanka. Name of Bessuma, which is Janafua, on your home, Cron Cron. 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
1: 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So ye ne dwuma. Do maybe a. Amen.
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0: Yes.
1: Hon kron kron ho dey mo. Amen.
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0: Amen.
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0: Jesus.
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0: Jesus.
1: Sa wo sa ni mo mura.
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0: 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Amen.
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1: 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A dire with them, baby, I will be around. A ready best one. Come.
3: Sadia, Sama, or the Bray Israel, ma. Bra, or Nam, yes, to Christ, so kind, as soon you want some.
1: Yes, you kiss on the cast, and you want some. As soon you pan in them to us.
3: As soon you want some panotiano. On any penny in every.
1: Yeah, Jesus Christ of Nazareth. On any penny in our Yajanqua. Hallelujah.
0: Amen. Amen.
1: When you are seen, I again quite say, and I'm the sooner called my conclude Jerusalem. Heaven, I include. Amen. Into Unyankupon, the neighbor say, or my genema. Now, and I'm the sooner could be heaven. Amen.
0: Amen. Amen.
1: Into Petro can send me to my memo for Yinti.
3: Moara, Munim, as some. Ah, Suba, Yohani can was some.
1: Yohani, Suka, as Suba, who was some.
3: If you are say Galilea,
1: if you are say Galilea,
3: neba Judea nina,
1: eno ba Judea so.
3: Yesu wa ofi Nazareth.
1: 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Amen.
3: Amen.
1: 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Na se wo sakra ye bo wasu. Amen.
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1: 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Ya bo wasu wiya wo nsuo masu bom. 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
2: Jesus, Jesus, Jesus, Jesus, Jesus, Jesus, Jesus, Jesus, Jesus, Jesus, Jesus, Jesus, Jesus, Jesus, Jesus, Jesus, Jesus, Jesus, Jesus, Jesus, Jesus, Jesus, Jesus, Jesus, Jesus, Jesus, Jesus, Jesus, 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
1: What is
0: say?
1: What the teacher ma fufu?
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0: 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A subon to Christo Moon in Yumubianim. Amen.
2: Amen.
0: 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Amen.
2: Amen.
0: 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So be Ubifria, so be Fria, so be Fra. A Christo Mian in Iabaco. Amen.
1: Amen.
0: Ain't he a suba, a young conquer a suba? It be cool. Yama memo for a su. Amen.
2: Amen.
0: Amen.
2: Amen.
0: Son, son, cron, cron, bray.
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0: The time back also, and also, one in Nami a guy, Papa Motunton, Yama, and Sioni Wairi, Pajajan Yamavi, and I do a bone on what can I told them. I send me proud of the history of that. Amen.
2: Amen.
0: And he, the Abakana, a man who said, I'm sorry, I will tell us with the Namunas here. What a Casaka son said, yes, a man, if you are born, I cannot all. And I said, maybe I can be up to then and some go for them. I said, oh, bah! That's a Diana Kunam in Bible before. Amen.
2: Amen.
0: Anna, oh, bye. Yes, yes, your bumpire, your worship on concluding Saturday. Now, if you are born, who say, amen.
2: Amen.
0: We both, dear. Now, fling an ash and an asiatat and a fraudua. A boy, yes, you did go to super. Within 3 days, in the four change in attitude.
2: Amen.
0: Castle Jesus Christ.
2: Jesus Christ.
0: Castle
2: Jesus Christ.
0: Jesus Christ. I do much
2: headier.
0: I are sad to me.
2: I are sad to me.
0: I are sadum.
2: I am sadum.
0: Manim Rami.
2: Manim Rami.
0: Emo Rami.
2: Emo Rami.
0: I'm a catcher. I'm a
2: catcher. I'm a
0: catcher.
2: I'm a
0: catcher. I'm a catcher. I'm a catcher. Amen.
2: Amen.
0: Amen.
2: Amen.
0: Oya na djuma no chama nsu to cobra mai.
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0: Na otu oya na djuma. Amen.
2: Amen.
0: Amen. 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Here bomb pie. 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
0: 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I rather hong kong kong. 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
2: Amen.
0: Amen. Amen.
2: Amen.
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2: Amen.
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2: Amen.
0: Amen.
2: Amen.
0: Amen.
2: Amen.
0: Amen.
2: Amen.
0: Amen.
2: Amen.
0: Amen.
2: Amen. Amen.
0: Amen.
2: Amen.
0: Amen. Amen. Amen. Amen. Amen. Amen.
2: Amen.
0: Amen.
2: Amen.
0: Amen. Amen. Amen. Amen.
2: Amen.
1: Amen. Amen. Amen. Amen. Amen. Amen. Amen. Amen. Good evening.
0: Good evening.
4: Good evening.
0: Yo, we back to dinner, baby. I will free free.
4: Ah, a friend me Kofi. Me free free. I just so.
1: Kofi, I just so.
0: I just so. Okay.
1: Kofi, at the end, I'm going to yamo home pay yamo.
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0: 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Amen.
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0: 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Amen. Amen. Amen. Amen. Amen. Amen. Amen. Amen. Amen. Amen. Amen. Amen. Amen. Amen. Amen. Amen. Amen. Amen. Amen. Amen. Amen. Amen. Amen. Amen. Amen. Amen. Amen. Amen. Amen. Amen. Amen. Amen. Amen. Amen. Amen. Amen. Amen. Amen. Amen. Amen. Amen. Amen. Amen. Amen. Amen. Amen. Amen. Amen. Amen. Amen. Amen. Amen. Amen. Amen. Amen. Amen. Amen. Amen. Amen. Amen. Amen. Amen. Amen. Amen. Amen. Amen. Amen. Amen. Amen. Amen. Amen. Amen. Amen. Amen. Amen. Amen. Amen. Amen. Amen. Amen. Amen. Amen. Amen. Amen. Amen. Amen. Amen. Amen. Amen. Amen. Am Amen.
1: Okay, young number here 0241332156. 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
0: Hello.
1: Good evening. 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
0: Paja wansa mami, paja wansa.
1: Mami ma wansa
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0: Yesu din.
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0: Yesu din.
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0: Yesu din.
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0: 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E yuhu frini pebu.
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6: Yes.
0: E urao.
6: Yes.
0: E urao.
6: Yes.
0: E urao.
6: Yes.
0: E urao.
6: Yes.
0: E urao.
6: Yes.
0: Anointia.
6: Jesus.
0: E yeja.
6: Yes.
0: E yeja.
6: Jesus.
0: E yeja.
6: Jesus.
0: E yeja.
6: Jesus.
0: Somaje.
6: Amen.
0: Aduma chade.
6: Amen.
0: Aduma chade.
6: Jesus.
0: Asembakado.
6: Jesus.
0: Asembakado.
6: Jesus.
0: Asembakado.
6: Jesus.
0: Asembakado.
6: Jesus.
0: Asembakado.
6: Jesus.
0: Asembakado.
6: Jesus.
0: I have said to me.
6: Jesus.
0: I have said to
6: Jesus.
0: Emmanuel.
6: Jesus.
0: Amen.
6: Amen.
0: Amen.
1: Okay, Nyamishra, Paminia, Papa Pekino, good evening. Pekino, Mame.
0: Hello, good evening.
1: Good evening. Oh, what do you mean? So, Papa, phone, Mame, not yet, Papa, post, no, gentlemen. Number is 0241332156. Good evening. Good evening. Open your wooden, it's not because I think you are Daroma.
0: Ma
1: one so mame wadaro mane yantu ni ni
0: ye nipo egu a kire fra no dozu
6: ni ni
1: opo wo kase fi hin
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0: number is fry why
1: number is 0241332156. 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Good evening.
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1: amen
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1: amen
0: o Jesus again
1: Jesus
0: Christ again
1: amen
0: Jesus again
1: amen
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0: 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E you free me.
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0: Ewurade won konko to me himself ma.
1: Amen.
0: 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Amen.
1: 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Mama ya po wa friend ye ni nkomo e wa akiri nkomo wo hopa. Good evening.
0: Ya ya mo wa.
7: Hello.
1: Good evening.
7: Hello. Good evening.
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0: In your most of Nibisa, I dear team on all their dancing.
1: Okay,
0: San Sancho and Nano Bimra was here.
1: Amen.
6: Amen.
0: I dear be a Catalan word to Manosum.
6: Jesus.
0: With Jesus in piercing that.
1: Amen.
0: With Jesus in him.
1: Amen.
0: With Yeshua that petuma to Manosum.
1: Amen.
0: With Jesus Christ in him.
1: Amen.
0: Call and Sancho and Nambaya with the Anna, what you am.
6: Amen.
0: Amen.
1: Amen. Mommy, your poor friend, you didn't come over today. Good evening. Good evening. Good evening, mommy.
0: Hello.
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0: Enwo sle ye cha no.
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1: Amen.
0: Eye cha.
1: Yes.
0: Adi fu adom.
1: Amen.
0: Eye cha.
1: Yes.
0: Adi fu adom.
1: Yes.
0: Eye cha.
1: Yes.
0: Adi fu adom.
1: Yes.
0: Eye cha.
1: Yes.
0: Enwo.
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0: Se sia.
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0: Wo yesu di.
1: Amen.
0: Adi fu adom.
1: Amen.
0: Adi fu adom.
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0: Wo anu nye cha.
1: Amen.
0: Wo anu nye cha.
1: Amen.
0: Wo anu nye cha.
1: Amen.
0: Wo anu nye cha.
1: Amen.
0: Wo anu nye cha.
1: Amen.
0: Wo anu nye cha.
1: Amen.
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1: Amen.
0: Ama so okode ani.
1: Yes.
0: O Jesus dim. Amen.
1: Amen. 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Good evening. 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Good evening.
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1: Amen.
2: In your dumay ni why you mere. A radide and some rouse is here.
1: Amen.
2: On Concron was ra. A dana do a Pentecostal dano.
1: Amen.
2: Say Janimura is here.
1: Amen.
2: A Janimura.
1: Amen.
2: A Janimura.
1: Amen.
2: A Janimura.
1: Amen.
2: A Janimura.
1: Amen.
2: A Janimura.
1: Amen.
2: A Janimura.
1: Amen.
2: A Janimura.
1: Amen.
2: A Janimura.
1: Amen.
2: As I'm Pacadumay Ja.
1: Jesus.
2: A free na Adibia Huna also. It is yes, you didn't post no so that.
1: Amen.
2: Jesus, a demo.
1: Amen.
2: Did you write yes, madam?
1: Amen.
2: And ready for him to move up.
1: Amen.
2: Two more of them are the camp for the Bimura.
1: Amen.
2: But the map for the Bimura.
1: Jesus.
2: A Bimura.
1: Amen.
2: Oh, yes, you did.
1: Amen.
2: Yes, you did.
1: Amen.
2: Amen.
1: Amen.
2: Amen. Amen.
1: Amen. Amen. Amen. Amen. Amen. Amen. Amen. Amen. Amen. Amen. Amen. Amen. Good evening. Good evening.
7: Good evening.
1: Mammy, but you didn't even be a tune cafe. Within the same, mammy. Man, you are quite any emotion by any remote.
7: But when I see me,
1: Good evening.
7: Good evening.
1: Mama, we didn't say when I chat to our free phone. My name is Komo. Who can say free brand? My idea is saying. Sister Fia, the only Muslim player you marry more.
7: No, no,
1: no, no. No, no, no. No, no, no. No, no, no. No, no,
2: Amen. Yes, we didn't see Arabia won't him. Arabia won't put him. Arabia won't him. They won't numb him. They are positive. Yes, we didn't pure.
1: Amen.
2: Nasatin, yes, we didn't pure.
1: Amen.
2: It was so grammar the mojam. O Jesus, the demon. Amen.
1: Amen.
2: When
1: did your number near 0241233215 6? Wow, Frebia, you know, because I were na de wo bia no ye no akante wo afre bia ye be di nkomo wo akire ehe ye ntiri mfafre fo no wo ahoma no so bia ye kwa bo afo no so papi pan ma me ne ye career choice computers omuna omu bua ye wo computers training nimu wo pese o sua computer ho nimdie bia na wo pese o nya computer ho ejima bia otimi ye de computer ya eno no wo befa computer wo befa number 0244 830658. We will be a person who's catching more than Cassia by automatic name and one in a person who's a chair and an overfray nanny adding common number near 0244 830658. We will be a person who's yeah, if I a man in my de pam and Tadia a man in my man sitting in upper socia, you'll be upper socia as any CCC, a maho, you see chip makeup sneaking in a Uyibia, and overfray number nine Edin Como, number near 0244 830658. Yemren empty, we'll be so up a him dear a war, yes, a media jumay ho. Because all your centurions say obey to me a program, I produce news and now bet me a kind news, bet me a host to program, bet me a BBBA or media, human more, and also over friend number not yet in common 0244 830658.
9: It is a brief for never to us. So, here comes the numinous of your own boom. And do I would tell us, I also am not trained brief for no. Amen.
1: Amen.
9: Abumasa to us. Yamin Shramopa, Baba.
1: Yamin Shramunina, so say your tones are free mobile. Servant and Tirotis Senior. A Grace Salvation Fellowship Center. Oshim among from and Papa, a war evangelist, Governor J. And our tea, Papa and Canada. Yami at my next week. Yabasia Bania, the Canada, a general group. Well, afraid, yeah, about all your year of any income. Near what's the no can be a no becker. Or see a bonfire boy near you feel how no ever bonfire boy. You do deem back and listen who our prayer grounds home. Near bonfire boy, you will feel how near my near be. I would never move here. It will be a horn one pie boy and ena I was here for man. We just own my uncle Quanch, you know. The direction of a dead near Catcher, near Church, and where you were through. Who was on near Sumboma, but many a share will shim a man through. Who friend number 0241 332156. Yeah, the name of my empire, boy, a fellowship, a Grace Salvation Fellowship Center. Who shim a man through near war. Brania in a mompire, the near home through how near my name. You come home as a sea. Media training separate fear to media to us. Mama Agnes Asari, aka Yasantua of the Gospel. The Chamber of Sisia, not any mama Eddie Shim.